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23: For the 9th year in a row, Finland has been named the happiest country in the world. That's according to the World Happiness Report put out every year by the Wellbeing Research Center at the University of Oxford in the UK. Two other Nordic nations, Iceland and Denmark, came in at numbers 2 and 3. Now, having spent quite a bit of time in these countries over my 2.5 decades as a journalist, I can tell you that this is not at all that surprising. There's an entirely different way of thinking in these countries. We before me, you might say. In other words, the mentality is less adversarial and much more, we're all in this together. One other interesting thing that came up was that no matter where someone lived, the more time they spent on social media, the less happy they were. Want to smile? It's simple. Put your phone away for a bit. I'm Dr. Sanjay Gupta, helping you live a better life.

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0: 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It's Dan and Shay on Country Nights Live. 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

0: Back in the saddle, it's Luke Combs on Country Nights Live. You know, he's got a lot of fond memories about playing football in his younger years.
1: I was kind of like the class clown of the locker room. I was like locker room entertainment guy. Like, yeah, those guys that are always like cutting up and, you know, the scene in Remember the Titans when they're singing on and singing. That was me. I was that guy. I would say, you know, like I loved football. I wish I would have committed myself to it a lot more than I did. I didn't have the work ethic that I probably needed to do that, or just the drive at that age to do anything. But I mean, it was easy as far as doing both. You know, it was fun. I mean, I liked hitting people and I liked singing. So I got to accomplish both of those things at the same time. So that was pretty nice.
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15: More and more people are using magnesium supplements to help them sleep. But are they safe? And do they really work? Well, first, let's talk about actual magnesium. That's an essential mineral that is needed for more than 300 different processes in the body, according to one dietitian. And most people get enough of it simply from the foods they eat. Now, if you're not getting enough, there are a few different types of supplements you can try. But as always, you should talk to your doctor before starting any new medication or supplement, whether it's prescription or over the counter. Now, when it comes to the science, we looked into this, and I gotta say, there's not a lot of strong evidence that magnesium supplements will actually help you sleep. They might help you manage pain, they might help you lower your stress levels, or work

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0: response. I can't hang my picture up. My name's Justin. It's the Overnight Ride. A couple weeks ago, I talked about how in Cracker Barrel, they have all the old pictures around. I was like, are they real people? What's stopping me from going in there and hanging up an old-timey photo of myself? Like, go to those old-timey photo places and dress up as an outlaw? Take my picture in black or white, or what is it, sepia tone? I'll go in there with a little drill and hang it up. Can't do that. I guess someone listening works for Cracker Barrel, and they emailed me. And they said they actually do curate the pictures and stuff inside the Cracker Barrel to match local history. I just want a plaque. Like, I want to read that stuff. So if it's just a picture of a couple, tell me who they are, where they lived, what they did. Inform me as I eat my biscuits. They also said I cannot go in there and hang a picture up. Although, maybe we could work something out in the future. So to whoever was listening across America that works at Cracker Barrel, one, I want to come visit you. And two, update me. Let me know if I can hang my picture up in there in the future date.
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0: Shall we do the low-hanging fruit joke? I think we do. I try to avoid these, but this one's right there. My name's Justin. It's the Overnight Ride. I do love colognes. Target has some good, cheap colognes. Why smell bad when you can smell good? 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He has now released colognes. There's three of them. They're $40. You can get them at Target. I've not smelled them. I will go and smell them for research for the show. They're like amber, woods, musk, the normal stuff you find in cologne. All right, low-hanging fruit. Well, if you go to Target and buy The Rock's cologne, you can finally smell what he's cooking.
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3: Weather. Well, our Wednesday is shaping up to be a beauty of a day to get out and about as we continue to keep the low humidity around and lots of sunshine in full swing. Afternoon highs topping out in the upper 70s to the lower 80s, and we continue to see that theme as we head on into our Thursday before more moisture builds by the weekend. In the WVLT First Alert Weather Center, I'm meteorologist Sydney Sullivan.
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1: Good morning from the WVLT Newsroom. I'm Brittany Tarwater. More deaths connected to an opioid recently found in East Tennessee. It's called cyclophene, a drug 10 times more powerful than fentanyl. Regional Forensic Center says there are more than 50 reported deaths linked to the opioid. It was first discovered in Knox County, but quickly spread to Anderson, Claiborne, and several other counties in East Tennessee. Officials say what makes this so dangerous is it's hard to detect, and people may not know they're using it. A state investigation found bus drivers in Granger County did not get bonuses approved by the Education Board. This investigation centers around a contractor that was fired last June. They're accused of not giving out more than $27,000 in raises over 4 years. That money was paid by the district. More reported sightings of two bald eagles still missing from Dollywood after nearly 2 months. They escaped from their enclosure after it was damaged by storms. There have been sightings in Carnes and Pigeon Fords. They have identifying bands. They're asking to share pictures if you see them. From the WVLT Newsroom, I'm Brittany Tarwater with the three things you need to know. Have a great day.
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2: Weather. We're looking at another perfect day to be out and about as full sunshine is in swing for us for our Wednesday and highs topping out in the upper 70s to the lower 80s and keeping the low humidity around for the most part. Slight uptick in the heat and humidity as we go into the weekend, and that also comes with increasing rain chances. In the WVLT First Alert Weather Center, I'm meteorologist Sydney Sullivan.
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0: 7.7 WIVK. Good morning, it's Joey and Nancy. Producer Carly has joined us for Facebook Marketplace Price is Right. And how this works is she finds the most interesting things on the Facebook Marketplace, prints them out, and reads a description. And me and Nancy have to guess the what it's being sold for.
1: All right, this is a vintage 1999 Blues Clues t-shirt and shorts set, size 5.
0: Oh, I like
1: that. For a little boy.
0: Little boy.
1: Yep.
0: 1999?
1: Mm-hmm.
0: Whoa. You go first, ladies.
2: I'm thinking $12.
0: I'm thinking $35.
1: It is listed for $225.
2: Oh, God.
0: Because we're both
2: kind of
0: losers.
2: Yeah.
0: I don't know who the loser is on that one.
2: Buys that?
1: No one yet.
0: Somebody who's into Blues Clues.
1: I'm not sure the dimensions of this, but this is a rubber chicken purse.
2: Oh.
1: The whole thing is rubber, and the bag is shaped like a chicken.
2: I'm going to go with $32.
0: $21?
1: It's $40. Nancy got that one. Yep.
0: Way to go, Nance.
2: Thanks.
0: Price is it's Facebook Marketplace. Price is Right.
1: Yes. This is a set of 2 Delta airplane seats from a retired CRJ 200.
0: Yes. I love the CRJs.
2: I want this for you. Don't even know what a CRJ is.
0: Is that an Embraer?
2: No, it's a Canadair.
0: Okay.
2: Same thing. Literally, it's the same size.
0: Thank you, Nancy.
2: I want that for my office.
1: The armrest is broken, though.
2: I'm going with $295.
0: $470.
1: $200.
0: Wow, way to go, Nan.
2: Yay!
0: That's a good deal, man. And you can use it as a flotation device?
1: Yes. Yeah. All right, I've got 3 more.
2: Put that puppy on your boat.
1: So this is the Midge Barbie that was pregnant and then got taken off the shelves.
2: Okay,
1: so it's rare. It's rare. Midge.
0: I feel weird saying Midge on the radio. But I get it.
1: What's her name?
0: I know. Wait, is that Barbie's sister? Cousin?
1: I don't know.
0: Oh, it's just a
1: pregnant Barbie.
2: She's pregnant.
1: Yeah.
2: So
0: it's 2 Barbies in one.
2: Yes.
1: Yeah.
2: It's 2 Barbies in one. Why do I have to go first?
0: All right.
2: Okay. I know. I'll go first. I'm going to go with $452.
0: Jeez. $150.
1: Right on the money, Joey.
2: Okay.
0: Whoa, hang on.
1: All right, I've
0: Facebook,
1: got 2 more.
0: Facebook Marketplace prices, right? 2 more.
1: This is a set of 21 vintage antique doll arms and legs. They're ceramic. There's no plastic here.
0: It's like ceramic. A collection of prosthetic limbs here, but from
2: dolls. Teeny tiny ones.
1: Yes. There's 21 of them.
0: It's
1: a mixed collection of arms and legs.
0: You know what that is? That's a trash pile that's become a sale, Nancy.
2: Yes, but I'm going to go with $42.
0: Yeah. Okay. $10.
1: $175.
2: What?
1: Yay! Yep. All right.
2: Okay.
0: But they
1: Last
0: smell.
1: One. Oh. This is a vintage upright piano.
0: Oh, that's beautiful. Ooh. Got some carved woodwork on the front of it, some handcrafted. Look at that stool. That stool's had a lot of butts on it.
2: Why is that weird? Did it come out of like a...
0: Why is that weird, Carly? Why is that on the list here?
1: Because the price is weird.
2: Oh. Can I see the picture one more time?
0: Oh, I see.
1: Here it is.
0: We have a fine...
1: Some decorative
0: exotic,
1: carving
0: exquisite.
1: Wood.
2: Is it a normal-size piano?
1: Mm-hmm.
0: Nancy. Okay.
2: Just make it... I'm just asking
0: all right,
2: all
0: I'll
2: the
0: go
2: questions.
0: First. That is $40,000.
2: $40,000. Man, on Marketplace?
0: That's a little high.
2: I'm going to go with $17,500.
1: So it's actually free, but they'll pay you $50 to come get it. So you make money off of it.
2: Oh! Oh! Oh! I won!
0: Congratulations. You finally claimed your crown on Facebook Marketplace Prices Right.
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7: Eating a healthy diet is not only good for you physically, it can also keep your brain sharp as you age. According to a new study out of China, people who most closely followed the MIND diet slowed aging in key structures inside their brains by more than 2 years. The MIND diet is a combination of the Mediterranean diet, which we talk a lot about, and the DASH diet, which stands for Dietary Approaches to Stop Hypertension. All three of these diets are similar, but the MIND diet puts more of an emphasis on berries, beans, leafy green vegetables, fish, poultry, whole grains, olive oil, and nuts. You're not going to eat foods with a lot of saturated fat. We're talking cheese, butter, red meat, or anything fried. You really don't have to eat like this 100% of the time. That's the key. Just do the best that you can. I'm Dr. Sanjay Gupta, helping you live a better life.
3: A Better Life with Dr. Sanjay Gupta.
7: We all know how important it is to stay active as we age, especially as we get older. But I've come to realize that for as good as people are about getting their cardio in, a lot of older folks really don't seem to be doing the recommended amount of strength training or even understand why it's so important. It helps you stay functional and therefore independent for as long as possible. Certified strength and conditioning specialist Dana Santis says a great place to start is not with dumbbells or barbells, but with your body weight, which allows you to build strength while also learning how your body moves and where your limitations exist. It also reduces the risk of overwhelming your connective tissue, which adapts more slowly than muscles as we get older. Once you're comfortable, you can dial up that intensity, but do it slowly, do it carefully. I'm Dr. Sanjay Gupta, helping you live a better life.
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8: Good morning. 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
0: I've listened to WLVK all my life, and I've never heard such stupid stuff.
1: This is Sherry from Seymour. Here comes my two favorite people, Joey and Nancy.

0: Wednesday. Good morning. It's the Joey and Nancy Show.
1: Hello. Have y'all ever gotten targeted ads for, like, how to sleep better?
0: Probably.
1: You know what I'm saying? I got one last night for green noise. It's from, like, the maybe it's from the Calm app or, like, Better Sleep, but that might be a mattress. I'm not really sure.
2: So not white noise, but green noise.
1: Yes. They said in the ad that green noise, if you play it when you go to bed, helps stop racing thoughts. And, like, I don't consider myself somebody that has, like, racing thoughts. I consider myself to have, like, a dictionary in my brain that just flips through all the time. Like, I always have something going on in my head. Usually it's, like, creative, or I'm designing something, or I'm thinking about how we can add on to our house, or, like, whatever. But it's not, like, bad racing thoughts.
2: Okay, but you're suggesting racing thoughts are bad? Is that what you...
1: Like, when I hear the words racing thoughts, I think that's okay. Not good. But, like, mine are just, like, jumbled and garbled and, like, whatever. And so I saw this, and it was like, you need green noise. Not pink, not brown, but green, because green stops your racing thoughts, and it helps you sleep better.
2: Let's try again.
1: Is that green noise? Yeah, that's green noise?
2: Yeah.
1: So it sounds like static on the TV?
2: Yeah.
3: Sounds like the ocean.
2: Yeah. It's definitely making you stop talking, so something's working. Some of your racing thoughts are ending very fast when I play it.

0: They've got all the colors of the rainbow. And the
1: what's the difference between
0: classic. The classic was the white noise.
1: Right.
0: This was the one, I think, the static on the TV. All right. Let's go through them. Oh, I tell you what. I'm gonna play the noise, you tell me the color.
1: Oh, okay? Great.
0: All right, here's white noise. That ain't white noise. That's not, I'm thinking of the snow on the TV, but that's white, okay?
1: Yeah, I was thinking white noise was like, I just
0: static?
1: Lost my train of thought. Oh my God, maybe that's working.
0: On, green noise. Come back, Nancy, come back.
1: All right. That would drive me bonkers.
0: All right, now hang on, let's play this again. Here is another noise. What color is this called? What color?
1: I feel like that's, brown?
0: That's brown noise.
1: Is it really?
0: You got it right. I love brown noise, by the way. What color is this noise?
1: Ah! Red!
0: That's pink noise.
1: I don't like pink noise.
0: That's what I thought white noise sounded like. That's pink noise. That's what you used to hear on the TV when you go to a channel that didn't have...
1: No, thank you.
0: I got two more. All right. I've never heard of this one. What is this? What color noise is that?
1: Blue?
0: It's blue noise.
1: Is it really?
0: Yeah.
1: I didn't even know blue noise was a thing.
0: Me neither. It sounds like it's underwater, right?
1: Yeah.
0: All right, one more. I don't think you'll get this.
1: That's bacon frying noise right there. I'm going to go with yeller.
0: That is violet. So it's not pink, but it's violet.
1: Oh.
0: Yep, it works.
1: Really?
0: I like the brown noise because it is subtle. Mm-hmm. It's subtle and it's got a nice little gentle roar to it.
1: Okay.
0: And green, I don't know. Going to sleep.
1: They're saying that green helps stop racing thoughts.
0: That's blue. Really? No, that's okay. You know what sounds like? It's like an ocean, like kind of ocean waves.
1: See, that sounds like static to me.
0: Or a rainstorm or something like that. Yeah.
2: I just play thunderstorm noises.
0: I love a good thunderstorm.
2: Yeah.
0: Give me the claps. I didn't say what you, don't look at me like that. I want thunder claps.
1: Got it.
0: Boom, mm-hmm. Boom.
1: Yes, that's all exactly right. What you said.
0: All right. It's Joey and Nancy.
1: Okay. Well, maybe I'll try green noise later. Joey's just walking away from his microphone.
0: I just want to tell everybody what's going on today.
1: Okay.
0: Chance at $107,000. 9 a.m. this morning. Hold on for that. Plus, I may have infected my boss's computer.
1: Which boss?
0: I can't tell you. You'll find out on the radio this morning.
1: Oh, Lord.
0: I was trying to do something kind. We'll come right back. It's Joey and Nancy.
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2: Good morning from the WVLT Newsroom. I'm Brittany Tarwater. Heads up, if you live in Oak Ridge, you may see a lot of emergency crews around the National Lab today. No need to worry. Oak Ridge leaders say local and federal agencies will be conducting a scheduled exercise at ORNL. This goes from 8 to 3:30. A road in the North Cumberland Wildlife Management Area is closed due to the rain that we've had recently. Wildlife officers say it's no longer safe to drive on. This is in Campbell County. TWRA says part of Montgomery Fork Road was washed away by heavy rain. We'll let you know when it reopens. Dolly Parton Children's Hospital is opening a new lounge for families with patients in the ICU. This will give families a comfortable place to decompress and stay while their child is in intensive care. It includes sleeping pods, showers, workspaces, laundry, and dining, all meant to bring a sense of normal during these long hospital stays. From the WVLT Newsroom, I'm Brittany Tarwater with the three things you need to know. Have a great day.
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4: Weather. Well, our Wednesday is shaping up to be a beauty of a day to get out and about as we continue to keep the low humidity around and lots of sunshine in full swing. Afternoon highs topping out in the upper 70s to the lower 80s. And we continue to see that theme as we head on into our Thursday before more moisture builds by the weekend. In the WVLT First Alert Weather Center, I'm meteorologist Sydney Sullivan.
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1: Welcome to Group Therapy, Mallory. What's going on?
2: So I have this really, really nice coworker who keeps asking if we can carpool because we live in the same neighborhood and we work the same shift, but she is just a nonstop talker. And I am what you would call introverted. I feel like my car is kind of my quiet time and how I kind of mentally prepare for the day. And then, you know, going home afterward, how I kind of decompress from the day. So for the past couple of weeks, I've just been kind of dodging the invitations with excuses like, oh, I have plans after work or whatever, but she's just not getting the hint. She keeps asking, but I just would rather not.
1: Boy, this sounds familiar.
3: I don't know why. How long is the commute?
2: It's like 20 minutes.
3: Okay, so coworker that wants to commute, carpool with you, and you don't want to do it, but you don't want to hurt her feelings. Is that the problem?
2: Yeah.
3: Okay.
2: Yeah.
1: My thoughts on this might actually shock Joey, but because I'm the talker in our relationship and I'm always like, you want to ride together? And he's always like, nope, sure don't.
2: Oh, no.
1: Although we did drive to Nashville once
3: and
1: he talked my head off. He would not shut up and I could not sleep. So I was like, this is a little backwards.
3: It happens.
1: I'm kind of the same way. Like on a daily basis, I just want to drive. I want to listen to what I want to listen to or nothing, or I want it to be silent, or I want to call my best friend and gossip about whatever. So I completely get this. I don't think I could carpool.
2: Right.
1: I need a couple minutes to come up with a really good excuse for you to tell her.
3: What do you do? Are you a people pleaser, Mallory?
2: What gave me away?
3: Well, I mean, game recognized game. Like, right. I've had the same thing where it's like, I want to think I have the ability, or I'd like to think it's okay just to tell somebody, hey, no thanks. But then I think I'm afraid of how I'm going to worry about that if I'm being honest. And so, because there's nothing wrong with saying no. Nothing at all.
1: No.
3: But it's like, I guess the fear of possibly hurting somebody's feelings.
2: Right. Yeah.
1: I'm thinking that maybe you just like be upfront with her and just be like, listen, I love you to death. Like, you're a good friend. You're a great coworker. But like, that is my only downtime. It's when I prepare for the day. It's when I decompress for the day. And every now and again, I don't mind at all. But to commit to that every day, like I need to be able to go to the store on the way home and not, like, you know what I mean? And
3: Blame you.
2: Right.
1: Yeah.
3: Yeah. Make it all about you, whether that's true or not. But like, this is how I feel. This is my, I want to say your issue, but this is your time.
2: Right.
3: And And I would just leave it at that. And if anybody takes that wrong, you can't feel bad about that. Like, that is somebody else's problem now.
1: Right.
2: Right. Okay.
1: That's a lot.
3: This might be the fastest group therapy ever.
1: Yeah.
3: All right, Mallory's on the phone. Her coworker wants to carpool every single day. It's 20 minutes each way. Not only is the coworker a talker, but Mallory's introverted and she doesn't want it. What does she do? And how does she tell this lady no without hurting her feelings? Call or text 656-9485. It's group therapy.
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5: We have lots of sunshine on tap for our Wednesday, and temperatures continuing to feel nice and refreshing in the upper 70s, lower 80s. In the WVLT Fersler Weather Center, I'm meteorologist Sydney Sullivan.
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1: Mallory's got a coworker who wants to carpool every day to work. It's 20 minutes each way. And she doesn't know how to tell her no. That's it. Like, what does she do?
2: Wait, I got one quick question. Did she offer to help you pay for gas, or did she simply want to ride with you?
3: She suggested taking turns.
2: Okay.
3: So we would
2: okay.
3: switch off who drives.
2: Got it. Okay, cool.
1: Well, as we predicted, not one person is suggesting that you carpool with this lady. Andrea texted.
3: Okay,
1: she said,
3: good.
1: Just tell her you like your alone time. It's not rude. That's exactly what we were saying.
3: Okay.
1: Rebecca said the same thing, basically. She's like, carpooling is a commitment. Don't do it if you don't
2: exactly.
1: want to.
2: Exactly.
1: Man, yeah, because you start it and then right. how do you back out?
2: Right.
1: I mean, what do you want to say?
4: Sounds like somebody's more concerned with themselves than Mother Earth.
1: Okay.
2: Mallory's like, I don't even know what to say to that.
3: I mean, he's not wrong. It would be better for the environment.
1: I don't know.
2: That depends. Are you talking about the outdoor environment? Or are you talking about my mental
1: that's
2: environment?
1: Right, that's right. Like, from now on, right. Nancy, I'm not going to tell you no. I'm just going to say, actually, no, that won't work.
2: You could say it's bad for your mental environment.
1: Yeah, that's right. Mallory, where are we going with this? What is? Do you have a tactic or a technique you want to steal here?
3: I mean, I think just leveling with her is probably the best course of action. And actually, it makes me feel better that you guys are kind of joking about it, because maybe, you know, we'll get there too. That makes me feel like I'm not actually going to hurt her feelings, and we can kind of joke about, oh, I'm such an introvert, I need my recharging time. And that doesn't have to affect our relationship.
1: No.
2: Right.
1: You're good. This is going to be a whole nothing burger. You have the conversation and you'll move on. You'll feel better. But, and don't feel bad about being anxious. Like, I mean, there's a few of us in this room that get anxious over nothing stuff. You know what I mean?
3: Right.
1: All right, Mallory. Hope that helped. Thanks for calling group therapy.
3: It did. Thank you guys so much.
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0: WK, it's Joey and Nancy. You know what to cure them summertime blues? Some free pizza.
1: Oh, absolutely.
0: Dude, I would tear up a pizza right now. It's 6:27 in the morning.
2: Yes.
0: Oh, we have found this place. It's called Harby's Pizza. It's got a B. So Harby's Pizza. It's in Knoxville. What part of Knoxville is it? Old.
2: It's like on Broad. It's on the corner of Broadway and Walker. But I never know. Like, it's not west. It's not really east. It's kind of central.
0: Downtown.
2: It's very central.
0: So we are going to be there on Tuesday night, 5 to 7 p.m. for our pizza tour, where we are going to local different pizza restaurants and handing out free pizza. We have 300 slices.
2: Yeah, we do.
0: And it's good. And we're not just saying that because we're going. No, I ate the entire pizza.
2: It was like, we went there a couple weeks ago to like kind of scout out our spaces. Man, it was good. It wasn't too greasy. It wasn't too thin. Right. It wasn't too thick. It was just good.
0: So, that's our first stop. So this Tuesday night, if you want to go, you can bring the family out.
2: Yeah.
0: I think we're going to do a free slice per person. And I think they're going to have some special offers. So if you're like, yo, we're still hungry. I think they're going to have some special offers so you can get pizza at a discount. They're going to have their ice cream truck out there. Mm-hmm. And we would love to meet you. Text pizza to 656-9485. And if you are a local pizzeria owner or you know one, or you got an in for us?
2: Like a good old boys one.
0: Yes. Not a franchise.
2: No.
0: Somewhere that, you know, everybody knows this is the fabric of the community that they're in. You can text us at 656-9485 and we'll reach out.
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4: Good morning from the WVLT newsroom. I'm Brittany Tarwater. Maryville police are sounding the alarm, saying scammers are calling people claiming they're officers. The police department says they've had several reports in the past month. It says that you'll miss a court date and demand money, or you may end up going to jail. Once that money is sent, you may not get it back. If you get a call like this, hang up and report it. A traffic alert out of Gatlinburg. Starting tomorrow, crews will repair damaged guardrails on the spur. If you see workers, be sure to give them extra room. You can see the Knoxville Smokies for free. All you have to do is donate blood. Medic Regional Blood Center is offering rewards to blood donors throughout the month. If you donate between now and June 7th, you'll get a voucher for a Smokies game. Other rewards include a free ticket to Ripley's Aquarium and coupons for Salsarita's and Texas Roadhouse. We have the number to call as well as a list of donation locations in the WVLT News app. From the WVLT Newsroom, I'm Brittany Tarwater with the three things you need to know. Have a great Wednesday.
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9: Weather. We're looking at another perfect day to be out and about as full sunshine is in swing for us for our Wednesday, and highs topping out in the upper 70s to the lower 80s and keeping the low humidity around for the most part. Slight uptick in the heat and humidity as we go into the weekend, and that also comes with increasing rain chances. In the WVLT First Alert Weather Center, I'm meteorologist Sydney Sullivan.
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2: Coming up a little after 9 a.m., it's going to be your first chance of the day to win our $107,000 playlist payoff. 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
3: So I almost sent my boss in a virus the other day. I was trying to do something nice, and I was trying to be a little too creative. This is our actual boss, Rich.
2: You okay? Almost sent it, or you sent it?
3: No, I sent, like, it could have been bad. He comes in here. Basically, I was sending him an email because I needed him to order some suntan lotion. I know. And what was the...
2: Oh, I know what it's for, so it doesn't sound bad to me, but that sounds a little weird.
3: A couple of products. No, we're going to be the 4th of July. We're going to be out at Patriot Park for Patriot Fest. And I said, hey, let's get some sunscreen and a mister fan, right? One of those misting fans. And so when listeners come up with, like, hey, you want some free sunscreen? We got you taken care of. And so when I went to paste the Amazon link in the email, were you on that email?
2: No. Yes. Yes, I was.
3: Yeah. So when I went to do it, the Amazon link was like 3 miles long. And I said, I can't do that. I cannot send an email with the aesthetic looking so stupid. This is how my mind works. And I said, I'm going to go to a link shortening website.
2: Oh, no.
3: You know, the like bit.ly.
2: Oh, no.
3: Whatever it is, I'm going to go there. And have you ever used one?
2: I've seen them. I don't click on them.
3: What do you mean you don't click on
2: it? Like if it says bit.ly, I won't click on it.
3: Why?
2: I'm terrified of clicking on anything.
3: You've taken a lot of trainings, I see. So
2: yes.
3: There's nothing wrong with that website. So I go and they wanted me to pay or something. I said, fine, I'll find another one. Link shortening website. And I find one. You paste your link in. They give you a shorter version. It's basically a forwarding address. So I pasted that in for the misting fan. I'm like, looks good. I like that. Let's do it again for the sunscreen. So I do the whole thing over again, and I noticed that the link it gave me was slightly different. I was like, that's odd. Do they randomize what the shortened link looks like? This looks like it takes you somewhere else, but okay. So I pasted it in there. He comes in here. He goes, I'm going to need you to like show me where to find this because that second link is a virus. And the company's software caught it. And said, I don't click on this. Don't proceed. And I'm like, bro, I totally violated.
2: Oh!
3: I did not mean to do. I was trying to be over the top, like helpful.
2: Good for Rich Bailey for not going further. Cause I could see someone like him.
3: Yes.
2: Cause I'm the exact same way going,
3: right.
2: Oh, well, he said it. It's just fine. It comes from Joey Tack. Like I know that it's going to be good.
3: Carly's over here saying you don't have to pay. For Bitly, Carly, there was a reason. There was some reason I couldn't use it.
4: Usually, you just have to log in, and then you are just limited to the number you can do a month.
3: Thank you. That's what I didn't want to log in. I didn't want an account.
4: Oh,
3: I don't. I'm not interested. Just give me the free thing.
2: Or you could just go to Amazon and hit the share button, and it creates a very cute little picture, and you just click on the picture.
3: Whatever. You're right, though. You're right. I could have done that.
2: Uh-huh.
3: So I'm just saying, be careful if you use anything like that. Link shortening services. They have figured out a way to take advantage of people through those. And I would feel like I'd be the one to catch that.
2: Normally, you probably would be that one person that would catch that.
3: Learn from my mistake this morning, guys.
0: Joey and Nancy got all the hot tea.
2: Imagine seeing a billboard with an orange and a peach on it and then figuring out that it's a cryptic sign that Florida Georgia Line is getting back together. I've got all that tea and more coming up next.
0: Joey and Nancy.
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15: 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There's a term for that, social offloading. 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Sure, AI can help you polish whatever it is you're looking to say, but that's not very human, right? 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
1: Yes.
2: Followed by a house. 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
1: Right.
2: So that would make perfect sense.
1: Yes.
2: Oh, didn't know you guys were showing up here.
1: Huh.
3: Hot tea.
1: Morgan Wallen has verified that his piano is now good and in good working order after flipping it over on a stage last weekend in Denver.
4: Hey, I just want you guys to know that right now this piano is working. That's what they told me last night.
1: He said, that's what they told me last night, too, which is when it didn't work and he flipped it over. And then he added the caption, can't tell you I'm so distraught over my piano.
2: No, he says, can't you tell?
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2: Can more commercials sound like these, by
1: right?
2: the way? I miss these.
1: I thought it was like a WWE wrestling commercial.
2: No.
1: So it's in Florida. You have to book it. It's up to four friends, and it's July 4th. But so I don't know if they're selling just one.
2: I think it's just one.
1: Or they're selling multiple, because it says that you can get on there and book until they run out.
2: Oh, okay.
1: So maybe it's like a huge backyard party that you can register for.
2: Somebody's going to Florida.
1: Let's go. I'm Nancy. That's your hot tea.
8: And now you know the rumor and a lot of mystery. Joey and Nancy sip a hot tea.
9: Yeah, well, in the last few minutes, I double-checked traffic flow in on Roan and Loudoun County in pretty good shape. More work and bridge work continues on 95 in and out of Loudoun County near the interstate. That's why you have delays many mornings and afternoons. Also, work continues with delays about every morning coming on the westbound side of Edgemore Road by Melton Lake. Softer water, better coffee, better life. I think the best system you could possibly be, the best water filtration system, from KingPureWater.com.
10: Well, we have lots of sunshine on tap for our Wednesday, and temperatures continuing to feel nice and refreshing in the upper 70s, lower 80s. In the WVLT First Alert Weather Center, I'm meteorologist Sydney Sullivan.
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18: 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That's according to the World Happiness Report put out every year by the Well-being Research Center at the University of Oxford.

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2: Good morning from the WVLT Newsroom. I'm Brittany Tarwater. More deaths connected to an opioid recently found in East Tennessee. It's called cyclophene, a drug 10 times more powerful than fentanyl. Regional Forensic Center says there are more than 50 reported deaths linked to the opioid. It was first discovered in Knox County, but quickly spread to Anderson, Claiborne, and several other counties in East Tennessee. Officials say what makes this so dangerous is it's hard to detect, and people may not know they're using it. A state investigation found bus drivers in Granger County did not get bonuses approved by the Education Board. This investigation centers around a contractor that was fired last June. They're accused of not giving out more than $27,000 in raises over 4 years. That money was paid by the district. More reported sightings of two bald eagles still missing from Dollywood after nearly 2 months. They escaped from their enclosure after it was damaged by storms. There have been sightings in Carnes and Pigeon Fords. They have identifying bands. They're asking to share pictures if you see them. From the WVLT Newsroom, I'm Brittany Tarwater with the three things you need to know. Have a great day.
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4: Yeah, here we go. The volume is up just a little bit now. You'll find yourself bogging down out of Loudoun County, 75 northbound, 40 eastbound from the split by Watt Road, on and off at Watt Road and up toward the scales before it breaks free. For our listeners in Granger County, a wreck on 11W Smoky Grove Road. We'll drop that in. Decent shape early coming inbound Washington Pike. Party at the Plaza Ripley's Aquarium Wednesday, Friday, Saturday, 11 to 3. Fun for the whole family at Ripley's Aquarium in Gatlinburg.
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6: Weather. Well, our Wednesday is shaping up to be a beauty of a day to get out and about as we continue to keep the low humidity around and lots of sunshine in full swing. Afternoon highs topping out in the upper 70s to the lower 80s, and we continue to see that theme as we head on into our Thursday before more moisture builds by the weekend. In the WVLT First Alert Weather Center, I'm meteorologist Sydney Sullivan.
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1: I love me some Joey and Nancy.
2: Oh, the 2026 things left in an Uber list has come out. Boy, is it weird.
3: So people get in an Uber and they get out of the Uber and they've left these things behind.
2: Yeah, and I mean, there's always going to be like someone's dentures, a pair of partials, one shoe, like grass. Those are pretty normal, I feel like.
3: These are not normal, though. What's on the list?
2: Oh, no. I mean, some of those made the list, but some of them have your head scratching. Like, why would you have that in there in the first place? Or why would you leave it in an Uber? Or was this intentional?
3: Try me. So do this. Tell me the item. These are all real, by the way. Left in the Ubers, and I'll try to come up with a reason why it was in the Uber in the first place. Go ahead.
2: An ankle monitor.
3: Well, I mean, somebody clearly has a drinking and driving problem or whatever. That wouldn't just be DUIs. I suppose they're on probation.
2: Mm-hmm. And you could be a murderer.
3: And they decided to cut it off and be free. That's easy. What else?
2: Okay. 420 donuts.
3: They were on their way to a school end of year celebration.
2: And they just forgot all of them in the Uber?
3: On April 20th.
2: Oh, okay. Okay. A rhinestone picture of Jesus Christ himself.
3: I mean, a rhinestone picture of Jesus himself.
2: Uh-huh.
3: They had got it from an estate auction. From a very religious woman with a lot of time on her hands.
2: Okay.
3: And they forgot Jesus. And that happens sometimes. You forget he's with you. But you shouldn't. You should know at all times. And even though she loved Jesus, Jesus didn't leave her. Next.
2: A child's prosthetic eyeball.
3: Well, you know, kids constantly playing with things. Whoop, where'd it go, mama? Mm.
2: 20 pounds of duck sausage.
3: Well, you know, what? Now, normally you would be able to smell it and say, hey, I've left it. But that day they had a cold, an upper respiratory infection.
2: Oh, okay.
3: And so they forgot their duck sausage, which I didn't know existed.
2: Okay.
3: What else?
2: An entire dishwasher.
3: Wait. What kind of...
2: The appliance.
3: What kind of vehicle do you Uber to haul your dishwasher?
2: Maybe there's a special section on Uber where it's like a rent-a-truck type of thing.
3: That's right.
2: Yes.
3: They were taking it... They were on their way to the scrap metal place, right?
2: Okay.
3: And they forgot it in the trunk.
2: Maybe that was the same for the double door oven that was left in a different one.
3: Exactly. But can get some money for that metal.
2: This is the one that I really can't wait to hear about.
3: This was left in an Uber.
2: Yes. Pelvis implants.
3: Wait. What are those? Can I look that up?
2: I'm assuming it's like a fake hip.
3: A fake hip.
2: Which it's supposed to be implanted inside of one's body.
3: Yes.
2: I would like to know how it got outside
3: this
2: of one's body.
3: This is what happened.
2: Okay.
3: This is what happened. This was a medical student.
2: Okay.
3: Okay. And they're studying pelvic things. What do you call it? The pelvic floor? What do they call it?
2: That's completely different.
3: How do you know? We just learned pelvic implants exist.
2: Yes, but I know what a pelvic floor is.
3: Okay, it doesn't matter.
2: I've had children.
3: They were studying the operation of the pelvis, okay? And they were taking it home, and on their way to class the next day, they left it. They just left it. It was, it happens.
2: Like a ball and socket. Maybe they wanted to make a lamp out of it.
3: Could be.
2: I'm just trying to help you out here.
3: No, I feel like I have a very hypothetical situation. What? Is there something else?
2: No, it just pelvic implants. Just kind of got me a little bit.
3: Ouch.
2: Mm-hmm.
3: Mm. Yeah. All left in Ubers.
2: All of them left in Ubers.
3: Hey, if you're listening right now, I need help with something. If you've ever stayed at a bed and breakfast, and I don't mean an Airbnb.
2: Right.
3: A true bed and breakfast. We're booking a vacation, and I'm struggling because I got all these questions that I do not know. And I know I could Google them, but we've got friends listening right now.
2: I would rather talk to a human being than Google AI.
3: All right. I need help because I'm thinking about doing it, but We'll be right back. It's Joey and Nancy.
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0: 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I need advice. And I thought you'd be able to help me, Nancy, but yesterday I brought this up off the air and Nancy's like, no, I don't know either. So we are going on a vacation to what you would call the New England area over the summer. And we're going to hit a bunch of state capitals. So you got the Rhode Island and New York and Vermont, New Hampshire, all of them up there. Try to check off all these state capitals. It's kind of one of the things that we do. And initially we had booked all these just, we'll call them regular hotels.
1: Yeah. And I got chains, right. Normal stuff.
0: And I got looking at it and I was like, man, this is a lot of money. And I'm not trying to brag, but the truth was, to get anything that felt reasonable, it was at least $250 a night. I'm like, gosh, wonder if it's because it's summer. So then I keep getting all these results for B&Bs. And I don't mean Airbnbs. I mean bed and breakfasts.
1: I've always wanted to stay in one of those. And have you ever?
0: One. I stayed in one in Savannah and it was awesome. Now, this was a massive home. And I bet there was 15 rooms in it.
1: Oh, wow.
0: So it was almost like a little micro
1: boutique hotel type of thing.
0: Right. It felt like a hotel. But the truth was, you would go downstairs and you would sit in this living room area and you would, not living room, like almost dining room area, and you'd eat and it was wonderful. So my question is, I'm seeing some of these beds and breakfasts that have like two rooms. And like, I've always in my head, I'm like, wait. And this is from Forrest Gump. They ruined it for me. Forrest Gump lives in bed and breakfast. His mama. Okay. Am I just going to be in somebody's house? Like, I'm not trying to ask a dumb question, but like, does the owner live there? And do they come down and cook me breakfast? Or is it like...
1: Well, like now I'm starting to wonder about like, how is your room locked? Like, well, they probably don't have the like key cards.
0: Well, they might. Maybe there's a key, classic, just a key.
1: Just a key, because I'm like, what if you're staying in that house and you need both of the two rooms that are available, one for you and your wife, right, and the other one for your kids?
0: Right. Like, I just don't know how
1: y'all have a Jack and Jill bathroom. Like, how does that work?
0: If anybody stayed at one and they were really happy, and it doesn't have to be in the Northeast, it could be somewhere else. But like, how does, because I know people are obsessed with these. Is it just you roll in and is it basically like an Airbnb? But they have somebody cooking for you? Is this
1: like, is there a house mom there?
0: Like, how does it work? Like, how does the breakfast work? I really have no idea. And I know I could Google it, but
1: my gosh, I have so many more questions now.
0: Because you were saying you wanted to stay in one in Salem.
1: Yes, in Salem, Massachusetts, over like sometime in October for the witch trials. But most of those up there are like, that's what they're known for. They don't have a lot of hotels in Salem, Mass. It's almost all bed and breakfast.
0: There's a lot of motels, a lot of boutique motels I'm finding, which look cool.
1: Yep.
0: But it's probably going to take a little bit of convincing, because we stayed at the one in Savannah, me and my wife, but the idea of taking our kids to a bed and breakfast, I can't imagine that.
1: Do you find it a little creepy?
0: Creepy is not the word. Awkward is probably a better word. Like, just the fact that I'm, because some of these, they just look like you're in somebody's bedroom.
1: Well, and then I feel like if you're in a bed and breakfast in a small house and the owners do live there, are they going to be watching you the whole time? Like, I hope they don't sit on that couch. Their kids need to not touch the antique light fixture.
0: Well, I'm sure.
1: Don't run upstairs. You know what I'm saying? Like, just as a homeowner, that's how I would feel with permanent guests in my house. But I don't know if that's the way with bed and breakfasts.
0: Andrew said I need to go watch the King of Queens episode about bed and breakfasts.
1: Okay.
0: I have a feeling maybe I shouldn't. But I'm just curious if they're like, if does anybody say, hey, you really need to try these and get over the weirdness of it? Because they're, the other thing is they're cheaper. They don't cost.
1: Yeah.
0: I mean, some of them are like $180 a night or something. And it includes breakfast. And I'm like, I don't want to turn down what could be a really cool experience just because I don't know what I'm doing.
1: Right.
0: Does that make sense?
1: Yes, but since nobody's calling, you might have to Google it.
0: Or just don't do it at all because nobody wants to endorse them.
1: Huh.
0: Do we have bed and breakfast around Knoxville? I
1: think we do.
0: I have no idea.
1: Like in all these cute little like outskirt towns, like Jonesboro, you know.
0: Sure.
1: Rogersville.
0: Probably.
1: All of, like there's Wartburg. There's got to be bed and breakfast in the little communities like that. Oh, finally.
0: Yeah, we got somebody.
1: Someone's calling us.
0: All right, we'll wait for her for a second. Yeah,
1: we'll
0: so we're thinking
1: take,
0: about...
1: We'll take this one.
0: All right.
1: Hi, you're live on the air.
2: Winston. Okay?
0: Hey, you're there. What would you say about bed and breakfast?
2: They're wonderful. We've stayed in two, one in Asheville, one in Cape Cod. The one in Cape Cod was a much bigger house near the beach. Five beach chairs, five pickles. Breakfast was provided, snacks. You arrive, you have chocolates and champagne in your room, that kind of thing.
0: Oh, my. Well, the kids will love that. Well, we're going to Cape Cod. I didn't tell you that part. So you can go ahead and just text me. Yeah, just text it to us. But what I was saying, is it like a little mini hotel or is it really like somebody's house?
2: It's like you're staying in a house, but you have your privacy. You can be with the other kids-ish, or you don't have to.
1: Huh.
2: And okay, the owner shows up to provide breakfast and that kind of thing, but and welcome you when you get there, but other than that, they kind of leave you alone.
0: They leave. Oh, I like that.
1: Okay.
0: All right. Hey, thank you very much. All right.
1: You want to talk to June Ann?
0: Real quick, and then we got to get to Lucky 7. Hey, June Ann.
3: Hey. My husband and I have stayed in many bed and breakfast, and I feel like they're more adult-oriented than family oriented. It really is more like a home, like what you were talking about in Savannah. And we've stayed in those up in the New England area too. And sometimes the owner stays on property, sometimes they don't, but they come and do your breakfast and all that. But the rooms are very private. Usually all have a private bathroom, all that kind of stuff. But I just feel like most of the time it's more oriented toward couples.
0: That's good.
1: Good to know.
0: That's good.
1: Good to know.
0: Right. Hey, thank you, June Ann. Appreciate everybody else calling. We'll come right back. We're playing Lucky 7. It's $50 you can win at 7:30. Hold on.
4: I'm still all in all, not bad. Earlier I mentioned a slowdown out of Loudoun County. We've got a disabled vehicle here near Watt Road. It's slowing you down out of Loudoun County on 40 and 75. Once you get by the disabled truck, you should be in pretty good shape coming inbound. Still, beautiful morning. 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
5: Well, we have lots of sunshine on tap for our Wednesday, and temperatures continuing to feel nice and refreshing in the upper 70s, lower 80s. In the WVLT First Alert Weather Center, I'm meteorologist Sydney Sullivan.
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3: Good morning from the WVLT Newsroom. I'm Brittany Tarwater. Heads up, if you live in Oak Ridge, you may see a lot of emergency crews around the National Lab today. No need to worry. Oak Ridge leaders say local and federal agencies will be conducting a scheduled exercise at ORNL. This goes from 8 to 3:30. A road in the North Cumberland Wildlife Management Area is closed due to the rain that we've had recently. Wildlife officers say it's no longer safe to drive on. This is in Campbell County. TWRA says part of Montgomery Fork Road was washed away by heavy rain. We'll let you know when it reopens. Dolly Parton Children's Hospital is opening a new lounge for families with patients in the ICU. This will give families a comfortable place to decompress and stay while their child is in intensive care. It includes sleeping pods, showers, workspaces, laundry, and dining, all meant to bring a sense of normal during these long hospital stays. From the WVLT Newsroom, I'm Brittany Tarwater with the 3 things you need to know. Have a great day.
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6: Billy in a little bit, but overall in great shape and enjoying the weather as well. Take the day off if you like. Hey, there is one problem still caused by a disabled vehicle on I-40 eastbound between Watt Road and the Scales. That's why it's a little slower than we thought it would be. 4075 out of Loudoun County inbound. 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
9: Weather. We're looking at another perfect day to be out and about as full sunshine is in swing for us for our Wednesday and highs topping out in the upper 70s to the lower 80s and keeping the low humidity around for the most part. Light uptick in the heat and humidity as we go into the weekend, and that also comes with increasing rain chances. In the WVLT First Alert Weather Center, I'm meteorologist Sydney Sullivan.
0: 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We recorded the chaos. 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
2: Good luck!
3: All right, here we go. Lucky 7. We've got 7 questions. 7 people trying to win today. $50 to the Copper Cellar family of restaurants. 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
3: Mm-hmm. All right. We'll get contestant 1 on the phone. Explain the rules. What's up, Troy?
5: How you doing?
3: I'm good, man. All right. Lucky 7. To win, it's very simple. You've got to be the contestant that answers question 7. Because you're the first caller, you got to answer all of them. And remember, you only get 3 seconds on each of them.
5: Yes, sir.
4: All right, Troy, here we go. Question 1. What does a thermometer measure?
5: Temperature.
3: That's correct. Question 2. What gaming company invented the Wii?
5: Nintendo.
4: Question 3. What are the bones in your spine called?
5: Vertebrae.
3: Doing great, man. On to question 4 already. Who plays Glinda in the movie Wicked?
5: Is that Ariana Grande?
4: Dang, son. Question 5. Which country is famous for its policy of neutrality?
5: Switzerland? Sweden. I know.
4: No, it's Switzerland.
3: All right, we're on question 6. What gives plants their color?
5: I'm not
3: busted.
4: Troy, you did so well.
3: Appreciate it, man. On to Crossfield, David. You're a lucky day. We're on question 6 on Lucky 7. Remember, you get to question 7, you're getting $50 to go spend at the Copper Cellar family of restaurants. What gives plants their color?
5: Chlorophyll.
3: Turn your radio all the way down. What is it called, buddy?
5: Chlorophyll.
4: Okay, question 7 for the win. Make sure that radio is turned all the way down. What was the name of the first space mission to land on the moon?
3: Oh man, good
4: so
3: try.
4: Close.
3: All right, in Campbell County, D, we're on question 7. You get this right, you're the winner today.
4: Hey D, what was the name of the first space mission to land on the moon?
6: Apollo 11.
4: Yeah, you're correct.
6: Yay.
3: Congratulations.
4: Winner.
3: $50 to go spend at the Copper Cellar family of restaurants. Way to go, D.
6: Yay, thank you.
3: You sound thrilled. Are you in a place you can't be very loud? Is that what's happening here?
6: Yeah, I'm at work.
3: Okay. You know what happens when you tell me you're at work?
4: Don't do it to her.
3: You go ahead. Go ahead. Let me hear a little woo or something.
6: Woo.
3: Lucky 7, back tomorrow, 7:30.
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12: You ever wake up in the middle of the night or maybe first thing in the morning and notice drool on your pillow? Unless you're sleeping next to someone who hasn't already seen all your good, bad, and ugly, it's probably not that big a deal and not anything to worry about unless it's something that just started happening recently. When people drool at night, it's often because of a stuffy nose, acid reflux, or being a mouth breather. People who sleep on their stomach or side are more likely to drool than someone who sleeps on their back. But In some cases, drooling at night can be a warning sign of something more serious, like dental issues, sleep apnea, or even early symptoms of Parkinson's disease. If you're at all concerned about this, the best place to start is with an ENT doctor, an ears, nose, and throat doctor. They can recommend a sleep study to possibly get some answers. I'm Dr. Sanjay Gupta, helping you live a better life.
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1: All right, remember, $107,000 playlist payoff, your chance to win 9 a.m. this morning. I just clapped my hands like an excited little boy.
2: Good job.
1: Yay.
2: Good job. I need my kids to win $107,000, even though they're not eligible. I actually need your and Carly's advice on something.
1: Right. Carly's in here.
2: Carly's in here. And I, Carly, I know that you don't have kids. This is about my kids. But you are about the age of my child, of one of my children. So I want your input. And Joey, I want your input.
1: All right, go ahead.
2: I think that I have been enabling my children. I think that last night it came to a head. Now, listen, they're not awake, so they're not listening. And none of their friends probably listen because we're not cool to them. So, like, I'm not worried about anybody saying anything to them.
1: So you've come to this realization
2: Yes. Because
1: something happened.
2: Well, yesterday I call my oldest daughter and I said, hey, you got a tip, like a physical tip from a client.
3: Oh.
2: And I have it in my car.
1: Okay. Can we clarify something? She does some work for you.
2: Yes.
1: Your daughter.

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1: I text and I was like, hey guys, if you all want to borrow any more money, you're going to have to take this personal financial class before you ask me for another dime.
2: So you found a something you could put them through?
1: Yep.
2: Some sort of course?
1: Yes.
2: Did they not learn? Are there classes at high school for this?
1: Like one.
2: Yeah. But it's also in high school, like.
1: Yeah, they don't like listen.
3: Yeah, and it's only 9 weeks long.
2: All right.
1: Yeah, and I want all four of my kids, ranging from 13 to 21, to take this.
2: What is it? Is it through church or something?
1: Well, I'm working on it with one of my bankers.
2: All right.
1: And I'm like, I will pay you to do this class for them, or does the bank offer this kind of class? I think it would be beneficial if the bank offered this kind of class, like how to budget, how much should go towards savings versus checking versus bills versus tithing versus like all of the different things.
2: There's a lot of things like that.
1: Like hell, I would be happy to go take this class at this point.
2: Well, help me understand on this situation, right? So why is it a problem she wants to spend a tip on merch? And I understand everything you just said, but does she pay for other things with the income she's bringing in?
1: Of course, she pays her bills. But like, here we go. We had this conversation last night. We don't communicate very well. And she's like, but I didn't ask you to buy all this stuff for my apartment. And I was like, she's not wrong. But
2: yeah, but having
1: like older me
2: read the room
1: is like trying to parent them and be like, but listen, like you're going to need things after you move in.
2: Yeah.
1: And like younger me goes, yeah, let's go to the concert. Like I did dumb things, but I also bought a house when I was 23. Like I just like my grandparents were very good at being like, this is what you do. This is how you do it. This is blah, blah, blah. And I've always been self-employed until I started in radio. And so
2: I think you are, you've already said it. I think you've got the enabling is what's happening here. Yeah. So part of it is their fault because they don't know or they're choosing not to know. But I think that when you've been so helpful, what a great helpful mom you are. Is they haven't had
1: over helpful.
2: Yeah, I think so. Which sounds like an insult, but I don't mean it that way.
1: No,
2: like you've got to turn the faucet off a little bit.
1: Yeah,
2: where she realizes she needs that money for something.
1: It's not just her. It's all of them.
2: Right. No, so I get it.
1: Yeah, I'm definitely not trying to just throw her under the bus. It's all the kids.
2: I do have another recommendation that wouldn't cost very much. The Dave Ramsey course is great.
1: Yes.
2: But, I mean, it really is. It's a series. It's a video. It's very entertaining and easy to watch.
1: The only problem with that is I can buy them that or I can buy them books. They're not like going to voluntarily sit down and do the program. Well, whereas if I send them to the bank, I can take their attendance.
2: Or you sit and watch it with them. I don't know, Carly. And Carly, to be fair, doesn't have a whole ton of bills.
3: Yeah.
2: Because she lives at home.
3: Yeah, I still live at home. See, I will say for Emma, if she was spending like money she really, really needed on bills, but since this is a tip, it's like extra. So she's like, let me buy a sweatshirt.
1: This is not girl math, Carly.
2: I mean, I'm with, I do agree with that, but I think are you more
4: frustrated that she doesn't seem to recognize that you've done all this?
1: Yes, and probably.
3: And that's fair too.
1: And listen, I realized last night and I just realized it more that her having this new apartment and all new fun stuff, that's me. Mm-hmm. She doesn't care. She can use the same old couch and doesn't, like, you know what I'm saying? So I just realized this is a me problem.
2: Yeah.
1: This is a me problem.
3: Okay, then.
1: This is a me. Thank you for letting me talk through this, y'all.
2: You're very welcome.
1: Yeah.
2: Thank you for calling group therapy.
1: Yes.
2: We'll be right back.
5: A little busier than I thought it would be, including downtown. An extra problem out of Loudoun County. They were dealing with a disabled vehicle up near the scales. Vehicle's gone, but there's still a backup on 4075 back into Loudoun County. A little extra pickup drop-off at the airport. Knoxville Smokies Baseball. Tonight through Sunday, tonight through Saturday at 7 p.m., Sunday at 2 p.m., Knoxville Smokies Baseball, Covenant Park in the Old City. In our 50th year, reporting Knoxville traffic, I'm Pete Michaels.
6: Well, we have lots of sunshine on tap for our Wednesday.

0: Joey and Nancy.
1: All right, sunny day, high 81 in East Tennessee. Before you get out of your car, make sure you
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2: Woo.
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2: Good morning from the WVLT Newsroom. I'm Brittany Tarwater. Maryville police are sounding the alarm, saying scammers are calling people claiming they're officers. The police department says they've had several reports in the past month. It says that you'll miss a court date and demand money, or you may end up going to jail. Once that money is sent, you may not get it back. If you get a call like this, hang up and report it. A traffic alert out of Gatlinburg. Starting tomorrow, crews will repair damaged guardrails on the spur. If you see workers, be sure to give them extra room. You can see the Knoxville Smokies for free. All you have to do is donate blood. Medic Regional Blood Center is offering rewards to blood donors throughout the month. If you donate between now and June 7th, you'll get a voucher for a Smokies game. Other rewards include a free ticket to Ripley's Aquarium and coupons for Salsaritas and Texas Roadhouse. We have the number to call as well as a list of donation locations in the WVLT News app. From the WVLT Newsroom, I'm Brittany Tarwater with the three things you need to know. Have a great Wednesday.
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4: 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This one will surprise you. 640 westbound. 75-275 by Western Avenue, all the way back to I-40, and slower than normal with the disabled vehicle problem from earlier. 75-40 out of Logan County, coming by Watt Road by the split. 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
6: Weather. Well, our Wednesday is shaping up to be a beauty of a day to get out and about as we continue to keep the low humidity around and lots of sunshine in full swing. Afternoon highs topping out in the upper 70s to the lower 80s, and we continue to see that theme as we head on into our Thursday before more moisture builds by the weekend. In the WVLT First Alert Weather Center, I'm meteorologist Sydney Sullivan.
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0: Riley Green on the Frog Station, 107.7 WIVK. It's Joey and Nancy. I have read this story four times, and I still don't understand why this teacher has been placed on leave and possibly will not be returning to the school. She's the principal. She's not a teacher. She's a principal. Okay?
1: Okay.
0: Hello, Nancy. Welcome back, Nancy. So, I think this is in Florida. A yearbook came out. Yeah, Florida principal at Trout Creek Academy in trouble over a quote in the yearbook. And the quote near the beginning of the yearbook says, quote, "Everybody hating, we just call them fans, though." And then it says, "Mrs. O'Connell." That's the quote. And she's
1: "Everybody hating, we just be fans, though?
0: We just call them fans, though." Okay. Now, that is a quote from a rap song, Trap Queen by Fetty Wap. Perhaps you've heard of Fetty Wap. It was a huge song about 10 years ago.
1: Yeah.
0: I played it on the radio. And the rest of the song has vulgar lyrics, has some bad lyrics in it, but that part doesn't at all. That's why she's on leave, because of that quote.
1: Did she write it in someone's yearbook, or it was like a printed, not that it matters, or was it like printed in the yearbook?
0: It was printed in the yearbook. And to answer your other question, according to her, no.
2: I did not put that quote in the yearbook, nor did I approve that quote to be in the yearbook.
3: We live in the age of social media where this stuff can kind of go viral and get crazy real fast. Some of the people who were screaming about this thing the loudest don't even have children in the school.
2: There were certain parents that went straight to the district or straight to the news or straight to Facebook. None of them even called me.
0: So this is a K through 8 principal, okay? And she's on paid administrative leave. And they cited alleged inappropriate conduct. I don't understand. Like, first of all, even if she had put that in there, I don't understand why you get suspended for that. That would be like me and you getting suspended for example, we're about to talk about Florida Georgia Line.
1: Uh-huh.
0: And the post they put up, FGL.
1: LFG.
0: LFG. But we didn't do anything wrong. So here's the twist. She said she had proofread the yearbook. Her and another teacher proofread it for errors and stuff like that.
1: Right.
0: And they're like, it was not in there. It was not in there at all.
1: And it's K through 8, so it's probably not probable that a student went behind her and did it.
0: And they said that she never goes by Mrs. O'Connell. She goes by Miss O. So she wouldn't have signed it that way anyhow. So there's a whole nother conspiracy. Is who put that in there? But even if she had, can somebody listening explain to me what the problem is?
1: I know, I see exactly what you're saying.
0: Can one person tell me that they would complain over that? Unless there's something to it, the school is looking possibly to not replace her for the next year.
1: Like, the only thing that I can think is that it was bad grammatically bad. But other than that, like, I don't see an issue.
0: Another teacher said, oh yes, she saw it. She even said, oh, they got my quote in there. That's another teacher's. But again, who cares?
1: It's not bad.
0: Let's read it again.
1: Mm-hmm. Y'all be hating.
0: Everybody hating. Mm-hmm. We just call them fans, though. Like,
1: it makes no sense whatsoever on its own. So,
0: well, it does make sense to me, but I speak hip hop.
1: Well, yeah, but I'm just saying, as a random quote, it's not like she was captioning anything or like whatever.
0: It's freedom of speech, Kyle right. said. I do not understand.
1: I don't get it.
0: Why you would be angry at that, of all the things that you could suspend somebody for.
1: Can I want to know what the other teacher said that also proofread it. Is she defending the
0: she
1: principal?
0: Is. Or she is.
1: She said she didn't see it either?
0: Yeah. I think so.
1: Oh.
0: That's what I'm saying. How many times have we been suspended if we said for anything even worse than that?
1: Oh, I'd have an 8-day vacation every single week.
0: Exactly.
1: Every week.
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0: Well, the rumors have been swirling for months, and now Florida Georgia Line's social media has been updated for the first time in years. It now says FGLLFG. Now, I can't say what the latter part of that means on the air, but the excitement is there for a reunion, and it's all because of a billboard that's come up in Nashville that has an orange plus a peach equals the Spotify logo, like the little house.
1: Well, it says Spotify, like, and then yes, a house next to it.
0: Yes. So it's like, huh, does that mean that they're going to be playing at the Spotify house stage at CMA Fest? I don't know, but there is a number on the billboard that you can text, and you get an auto response, and it says, turns out some things are just better together, much more to come.
1: Well, yeah, they're getting back together.
0: Yep.
1: Somebody's got to pay the bills.
0: Yep.
1: Well,
0: yep.
1: We don't know that.
2: All right. Yep.
0: Morgan Wallen is trolling fans that thought he had an anger problem in Denver last weekend when he flipped over his piano.
3: Hey, I just want you guys to know that right now this piano is working. That's what they told me last night.
0: So the caption after he said, they told me it was working last night too, he said, can't you tell I'm so distraught over my piano? Like, y'all, he has turned a corner. Dude is trying his best. Leave Morgie alone. 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
1: Is that our boy Bob Thomas on the commercial?
0: Right.
1: We need more commercials like this on
0: Weather. Doesn't it just like pump you up and you're like, I want some Keystone Light apple and I want a World War II airplane. And it's only $250 for me and four friends to go to Florida. Let's go. LFG!
1: Whoa!
0: I'm Nancy.

0: Still some of the longer delays. 75, 40 out of Loudoun County. Earlier, disabled vehicle near Watt Road started that backup. Normal backup coming around 6:40 every morning, afternoon by Western Avenue. Kicking up rolling roadblocks in just a little while on parts of Alcoa Highway north and southbound. So many roofing companies in East Tennessee. 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
1: We have lots of sunshine on tap for our Wednesday, and temperatures continuing to feel nice and refreshing in the upper 70s, lower 80s. In the WVLT First Alert Weather Center, I'm meteorologist Sydney Sullivan.
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5: Eating a healthy diet is not only good for you physically, it can also keep your brain sharp as you age. According to a new study out of China, people who most closely followed the MIND diet slowed aging in key structures inside their brains by more than 2 years. The MIND diet is a combination of the Mediterranean diet, which we talk a lot about, and the DASH diet, which stands for Dietary Approaches to Stop Hypertension. All three of these diets are similar, but the MIND diet puts more of an emphasis on berries, beans, leafy green vegetables, fish, poultry, whole grains, olive oil, and nuts. You're not going to eat foods with a lot of saturated fat. We're talking cheese, butter, red meat, or anything fried. You really don't have to eat like this 100% of the time. That's the key. Just do the best that you can. I'm Dr. Sanjay Gupta, helping you live a better life.
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0: WIVK. We got a club here at WIVK that's only for babies. I'm sorry. If you're above the age of one, you're not welcome.
1: No? And if you're a... If you're a chunky nine-month-old, you ain't in it either.
0: Oh, that's terrible. That's terrible. She's kidding. She doesn't mean that. It's our tadpole club. This is just for babies. Yep. We want to send you a onesie that's got the frog on the butt. These are very exclusive. They're 3 to 6 month onesies, by the way.
1: That's why I said 9 months.
0: If you're a thick baby, no. We welcome thick babies.
1: Oh, yeah.
0: All right. If you're a parent or a grandparent or you've got a baby on the way, text the word baby to 656-9485. We'll put you in the club. Thanks to the YMCA of Knoxville. What makes you special?

0: special.
1: Joey and Nancy want to know, what makes you special?
2: What makes you special is where we have a guest come in, and there's something special about him, and we're going to ask a bunch of questions to try to figure it out. Good morning. All right, I'll start with this. Are you excited to be here today?
3: No.
2: Okay.
4: Oh.
2: Great start to the conversation. All right, Nancy, go on now.
4: All right,
3: just look at me.
4: Whatever makes you special, is it something that you get paid to do?
3: Yes.
2: Is this a common career or something that you invented?
3: No and no.
4: Does your outfit have anything to do with what makes you special?
3: Sometimes.
2: It's a little over the top. Is what you do over the top?
3: Yes. In my opinion.
2: Do people buy a ticket to see you do something?
3: No.
2: Is this something you do with a team or by yourself?
3: Both.
4: Is it dangerous?
3: Yes.
2: Does your job, since you are dressed like a cheetah today, involve animals?
3: No.
4: Oh, I was going there too, Joey. Okay. Does it involve heights?
3: It involves many spheres of measurement: height, distance, length, circumference.
2: Whilst doing your job, could you break a Guinness World Record?
3: Yes.
4: Do you have to have special training to do your job or a certification?
3: Yes.
4: Like by the state?
3: The state has no jurisdiction.
4: Okay.
2: Oh my.
4: Do you wear any type of gear or safety measures when you're performing your job?
3: Yes.
4: Wait, do you travel for your job?
3: Occasionally, yes. Internationally.
2: Do you bring an experience with you?
3: Yes.
2: Something that you allow people to do that they might not normally be able to do?
3: Yes.
4: What would be your target demographic for people watching you?
3: 18 to 80.
4: But they need to be 18.
3: Yes.
2: Do these people have to sign some form of waiver to experience what you bring to them?
3: There are contractual obligations.
4: What sound do you often hear when working?
2: Are you a dial-up internet performer?
3: What? No, I didn't. Yeah, the AOL coming on. No.
2: Does what you do involve an airplane?
3: Yes.
4: Oh.
3: Several.
2: Yeah. Okay. I think we need to stop. I think we need to let the audience guess.
4: Okay. Well, what we know is that it's his job, which is completely over the top. Performative. He performs at corporate functions. It's in person. It's very dangerous. It involves height, length, circumference, width, and every other math problem I failed at. He has to be certified and trained, but not by the state. He has special gear that he chooses not to wear. And it's an experience that you have to be 18 years or older to do. And it might involve airplanes.
2: Yep. I officially do not know. What makes you special? If y'all think you do, text or call 656-9485.
5: 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East Emery Road at Carpenter Road could be a wreck with injury. 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
12: 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Well, first, let's talk about actual magnesium. 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And most people get enough of it simply from the foods they eat. Now, if you're not getting enough, there are a few different types of supplements you can try. 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Now, when it comes to the science, we looked into this, and I gotta say, there's not a lot of strong evidence that magnesium supplements will actually help you sleep. 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And maybe it's those things then that help you get some better sleep. I'm Dr. Sanjay Gupta, helping you live a better life.
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15: Weather. We're looking at another perfect day to be out and about as full sunshine is in swing for us for our Wednesday, and highs topping out in the upper 70s to the lower 80s and keeping the low humidity around for the most part. Slight uptick in the heat and humidity as we go into the weekend, and that also comes with increasing rain chances. In the WVLT First Alert Weather Center, I'm meteorologist Sydney Sullivan.
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0: Molly and Nancy want to know, what makes you special?
1: We got a guest in here, and we are absolutely stumped at what makes him special. How this works is somebody comes in, we ask a bunch of questions, and they answer everything we have until we try to figure it out and so we can make a guess. All right, what do we know about this guy? Because we are stumped.
2: We know that his job is dangerous. He has to be certified, but it's not by the state. He has special gear, but usually doesn't wear it. Guests must sign waivers, be 18 years or older, and his advice to them is don't mess up.
1: I don't even have a guess.
2: Well, let's see what the audience thinks real quick.
3: I think he does hot air balloons.
2: Ooh.
1: Well, I like that. WIVK, what's your guess, ma'am?
4: Joey, I think he's either like one of those guys that jumped out of the airplanes with their parachutes.
2: Ooh.
4: Or he flies through the Blue Angels.
1: What's up, Leah? What do you got?
5: Aerial stunt pilot.
2: Ooh, like in an air show. I want to go up with him.
5: Air show pilot, yeah.
2: Yes.
1: Thank you, Leah. Mary, what makes you special? What's your guess?
6: Either the Thunderbirds or the Blue Angels.
2: You're the second person that says Blue Angels. Somebody else also guessed a Top Gun aviator. And then somebody else said a Skyrider.
1: I mean, no offense, sir. You don't put off a Maverick vibe to me.
2: Not with those glasses.
1: Thank you, Mary.
2: Well, Kyle texted in and said, I think he's a dollar store cashier.
1: All right, did anybody get it?
7: No.
1: All right. Here we go. What makes you special?
7: My name is Justin. I'm a professional skydiver, and I own the Chattanooga Skydiving Company.
1: Oh!
2: Yes!
1: I was close.
2: Yes!
1: Airplane.
7: Yes.
2: I almost see you this summer.
1: Goggles.
7: Oh, excellent.
1: How many times have you jumped out of a plane your whole life?
7: I broke 14,000 last summer.
2: How many airplanes do you have that you dive out of?
7: I have two.
2: Holy moly.
1: How high does the airplane get before you jump out?
7: We go from 12 to 14,000 feet, and at certain times of the year, we offer a high-altitude jump with oxygen from 17,500.
1: So when you jump out of a plane at 14,000 feet, how long does it take to touch the ground again, usually?
7: Well, if your parachute opens, about 4 to 7 minutes, you know, but if it didn't, it would be about 90 seconds.
1: Nice. Nice. Oh, and you hit terminal velocity. What's terminal velocity?
2: Rapidly talking me out of this.
1: 160, 190, 120 miles an hour.
2: Okay, so listen, you said 18 to 80, but my dad's 87, and he's in great shape. And we all want to go skydiving together. Is that possible?
7: Yeah, that was just a random number.
2: Okay,
7: I've
2: good.
7: Taken people in their 90s.
1: What temperature is it? The air temperature at about 12, 14,000 feet.
7: It's
1: up.
7: Just, I mean, in the summer, it's just cool. You know, a day like today is just going to be like walking into an air-conditioned room.
1: Really?
7: Yeah.
2: It's not that much different.
1: Man,
2: yeah.
1: I thought when you get up...
2: Well, 30 and 40,000
1: then you're
2: feet,
1: up at freezing and...
2: Chillier.
1: Yeah. Chillier. Yeah.
2: Up there.
7: Certain days can be cold. You know, we operate year-round. We do weekends from November to March. And, you know, here in Tennessee, it's like one weekend it's 60, the next weekend it's blustering snow. And so, you know, we're not jumping in those conditions. Anything
1: what?
7: Above 50 on the ground is what I like to...
2: What should one expect to pay? I'm sure there's all different rates, but like, what is an average skydive for a first-timer run?
7: Well, right now it's around $300 for a jump, and we have a new take on it. We're offering a free video. You get a 30-second video of your experience for free. It's great for social media. And if you want to upgrade that, of course, you can get the full edited version with the interviews and all that stuff for $150.
2: So, like, how many jumps does a normal instructor do per day on a busy weekend?
7: I've done

0: as many as 25 in a day, and that's exhausting, you know. And I was younger and better looking then, but
1: holy moly.
0: Yeah, so but
1: wow.
0: You know, average these days, I think the guys were out there yesterday, they did 7 or 10. I was in North Carolina filming a large formation. That's the other thing I do in skydiving, is I'm a photographer and I film large formations. So we had 3 teams of 20 each. And then I traveled all over the world. I've got pictures over the pyramids and with skydivers and, you know, some exotic locations.
2: This is great. Justin's in here. Owns the Chattanooga Skydiving Company. 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
0: We go to our website, ChattanoogaSkydivingCompany.com, and you can find us on Facebook, Instagram, you know, all the socials. And then show up at 300 Airport Road in Jasper, Tennessee, which is about 30 minutes from downtown Chattanooga. And we're right on the Tennessee River. We have the best views, Sequatchie Valley, Tennessee River Gorge, all of those things. It's just really beautiful there.
1: Wow.
2: That is so cool. Wow. Well, hey, thanks for coming in, and that's what makes you special.
0: All right. Thank you, but my mom said I was special.
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13: Staying active every day will go a long way towards helping you live a happy, healthy, and pain-free life. And there's perhaps no movement more fundamental than walking. It reinforces the alignment, stability, and coordinated muscle activation that supports how your body moves, whether you're doing strenuous exercise or simply going about your daily life. This is according to Dana Santis, a strength and conditioning specialist. Even though you walk every day, Dana does say you can make small adjustments to immediately improve your walking mechanics. So, keep your rib cage stacked over your pelvis. Avoid leaning over or arching your lower back. Allow your arms to swing naturally in coordination with your legs. Keep your gaze forward, your jaw relaxed, and then just breathe in through your nose and out through your mouth. I'm Dr. Sanjay Gupta, helping you live a better life.
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1: Weather. We're tracking wall-to-wall sunshine on your Wednesday with high temperatures in the low 80s. We'll continue to watch temperatures building into the mid-80s for your Thursday and Friday, with the sunshine staying in the forecast through the rest of your work week. Now, we will see chances of rain returning as we head overnight Saturday and into your Sunday. From the WVLT First Alert Weather Center, I'm meteorologist Megan Desmal.
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1: Good morning.
2: 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Are you so excited to play our $107,000 playlist payoff?
1: Yes, ma'am.
2: All right. Have you downloaded the game board?
1: Yes, ma'am.
2: So you know that there are 50 artists with 50 numbers, and you're going to give us three. Are you ready?
1: Yes, ma'am.
2: All right. What are your three numbers with your three artists?
1: Okay. Number 7, Thomas Rhett. Number 22, Chris Stapleton. And 42, Jelly Roll.
2: Okay. So you said number 07, Thomas Rhett. Number 22, Chris Stapleton, and number 42, Jelly Roll. Is that correct?
1: Yes, ma'am.
3: All right, going over to the computer here. I'm going to punch in this combination. If it opens the computer, you're getting $107,000, Dolly.
0: The artists you have chosen from the playlist are not a match. You can try again in 48 business hours.
2: Oh,
3: that is not it,
2: dang
3: Dolly.
2: It. I'm so sorry, but it's okay. You're still going to get a $25 gift card for gas, and you're now qualified for that incredible Alan Jackson trip to Nashville for his farewell tour, where you're going to get $500 for hotel and gas if you win.
1: Awesome. Thank you very much.
3: Thank you, Dolly. Alrighty. Yeah, we'll play three more times today. You got 11 a.m., 2 p.m., and 4 on WIVK.

0: 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My 12-year-old is becoming like a little mini Luke Combs.
1: Oh.
0: No, he's just wearing nothing but fishing shirts these days.
1: Are they black PFGs?
0: No, he hasn't gone black yet, but there's a lot of venting. That boy feels all them breezes.
2: It's Luke.
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1: Well, we were talking about bed and breakfasts and not B&Bs, you know, Airbnbs, but like going on vacation and booking these. And I was saying, I don't know how they work. Like, are you in somebody's house and do they come down to the kitchen and make you breakfast in the morning? And found out a couple of things. Sometimes they live there, but sometimes they just show up and cook breakfast.
2: Right.
1: Helpful. And I was saying, I wanted to do this with my family. And one lady called and said, hey, a lot of these are really designed just for couples and probably not perfect for families, but you could look up, you know, ones that are kind of designed that way. So super helpful. What'd you learn this morning?
2: I learned that I am pretty much enabling my kids, but because of me. Because I want to feel better about it. And so when I originally was like, yep, I'm enabling my kids. They keep asking for things. No, they're not asking for things. I want them to have things. So I just keep going and going and going. And I have to learn how to stop myself.
1: That's right.
2: And then stop them.
1: That's right.
2: Yes.
1: This was good. Good for you you have to talk your way through it.
2: Yes.
1: And can we hold you accountable?
2: Absolutely.
1: Good. We will. Tomorrow's Thursday already.
2: Dang.
1: 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We're going to do that at 9 tomorrow morning.
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always play in today's best country. It's 107.7 WIVK. Good morning. I'm Heather Harrington. It's going to be sunny and 79 today. Days like this, I'm jealous of teachers. I hope you are enjoying your summer vacation. You deserve it. We're going to get new music from Lainey Wilson later this week, so we'll start off with her original hit. Here it is. I'm with it.

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1: Riley Green on what kind of coach he'll be on the new season of The Voice this fall.
2: Yeah, I'm excited about The Voice. I definitely think I might be sneaking beers to contestants after rehearsal, especially if they do a good job. I think that's what I would be looking for.

0: That's Riley Green here on your Frog Station, 107.7 WIVK. I'm Heather Harrington. This is kind of alarming. Hackers used Meta's AI customer service support bot to take over high-profile Instagram accounts. Okay, kind of scary. The hackers first used a VPN to make themselves appear like they were in a geographic area that the owner of the account would be in. Next, they asked Meta's AI support assistant to add a new email address to the account. That prompted the bot to send a code, and then once they were armed with the code, they get in, change the password, and take over the account. How do us normal people stand a chance against this? But maybe it'll be fine.
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13: A better life with Dr. Sanjay Gupta.
14: Heart disease is still the leading cause of death here in the United States and around the world. But what if there was something you could do earlier in life to reduce the odds of becoming a statistic? Well, here in the United States, tens of millions of adults already take a statin to lower their cholesterol. But new guidance put out by the American College of Cardiology and the American Heart Association now emphasize that treating high cholesterol sooner could significantly reduce a person's lifetime risk of heart attack or stroke. How early are we talking? In your 30s, believe it or not. Of course, you need to talk to your doctor about whether statins are right for you, but you should know that the evidence is really starting to stack up that shows the earlier you get a jump on reducing lifelong exposure to plaque-causing lipids and lipoproteins, the better the odds are going to be for you. Make sure you get your cholesterol checked. That's the first step. I'm Dr. Sanjay Gupta, helping you live a better life.
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16: Weather. It's a perfect forecast for your Wednesday. High temperatures in the low 80s with plenty of sunshine and low humidity. From the WVLT First Alert Weather Center, I'm meteorologist Megan Desmal.
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I'm Heather Harrington. This will be one of the bops of the summer. 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

0: always playing in today's best country. It's 107.7 WIVK. I'm Heather. You know me. I'm not ready for our little town to become a big old city. That's because we are downright spoiled when it comes to McGee Tyson Airport. I mean, I have been with a checked bag. I have arrived 45 minutes before flight time, before gotten through security, gotten my bag, all good, you know, just easy. But them days look like they are OVER. Last week, super long delays. You had some passengers miss some flights because of airport security lines. Now airport officials are saying, hey, summer travel, you already know there's going to be more people flying, minimum 2 hours early. That is the worst. But actually, no, missing your flight and missing your vacation would be the worst. So that is the second worst thing. But flying has become so hard. You know, a few years ago, it was easy breezy. And now it's like, oh, my goodness. But if you are going to be flying, which we are soon, make sure you get there early. And of course, like I always say, pack your patience.
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3: A better life with Dr. Sanjay Gupta.
4: Slowly but surely, AI is seeping its way into every corner of our lives. One area perhaps I didn't expect is diet advice. A new study out of Turkey found that chatbots are recommending to teen boys and girls that they restrict their daily calories to dangerously low levels and eat a balance of nutrients that are kind of out of whack. Remember, teenagers are growing, one pediatrician told us. If they aren't getting enough nutrition, it can really stunt their growth on a number of levels. And in extreme cases, it can lead to significant health consequences. Large language models, LLMs, they are designed to agree with you. So if you're looking to lose weight, they're going to push you pretty hard in that direction. They also sometimes don't know how to tell the difference between good information and bad information. And you know who does? Your doctor. I'm Dr. Sanjay Gupta, helping you live a better life.
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14: Weather. We're tracking wall-to-wall sunshine on your Wednesday with high temperatures in the low 80s. We'll continue to watch temperatures building into the mid-80s for your Thursday and Friday, with the sunshine staying in the forecast through the rest of your work week. Now, we will see chances of rain returning as we head overnight Saturday and into your Sunday. From WVLT First Alert Weather Center, I'm meteorologist Megan Desmal.
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I'm Heather. 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

0: 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I'm Heather Harrington. 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
11: 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But are they safe? And do they really work? Well, first, let's talk about actual magnesium. That's an essential mineral that is needed for more than 300 different processes in the body, according to one dietitian. And most people get enough of it simply from the foods they eat. Now, if you're not getting enough, there are a few different types of supplements you can try. But as always, you should talk to your doctor before starting any new medication or supplement, whether it's prescription or over-the-counter. Now, when it comes to the science, we looked into this, and I gotta say, there's not a lot of strong evidence that magnesium supplements will actually help you sleep. 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I'm Dr. Sanjay Gupta, helping you live a better life.
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13: It's a perfect forecast for your Wednesday. High temperatures in the low 80s with plenty of sunshine and low humidity. From the WVLT First Alert Weather Center, I'm meteorologist Megan Desmal.
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1: Hey, WIVK, you're caller number 7. Who is this?
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2: Okay, 14.
1: All right, that's Morgan Wallen, okay.
2: 29.
1: 29 for John Party. And last but not least,
2: 37.
1: And 37 for Carly Pierce. I'm putting in 14, 29, and 37. Are you ready for me to hit enter?
2: I'm ready.
0: The artists you've chosen from the playlist are not a match. You can try again in 48 business hours.
1: That was not the winning combination, Christy. I'm sorry. You're not going to walk away empty-handed, though. We got a $25 gas card for you, and you're registered to see Alan Jackson at Nissan Stadium later on this month.
2: Okay.
1: We still got $107,000 up for grabs. Can you crack the code? We'll try again just after 2 o'clock with Rich Bailey on WIVK.

lies rolling wheels and shifting gears round that Jersey turnpike. Barney stopped me with his gun 10 minutes after midnight. Said, sir, you broke the limit in this rusty old truck. I don't know about that.

playing today's best country. It's 107.7 WIVK. You know that old saying, you can't put a price on happiness? Well, some researchers actually can. I'll tell you how much happiness costs. First, it's Ella Langley and more.

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0: 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I'm Heather. Who says you can't put a price on happiness? Well, researchers determined 16 years ago that about $75,000, if you made that, you were living a pretty happy life. And we all know money's not going to make you happy, but it can buy you a little bit of freedom, a little bit of security. You can actually go to the doctor when something's bothering you because you can afford it. And then like little inconveniences, like your check engine light coming on, it's not going to totally derail your budget. So there are positives to money for sure. Bottom line, who knows, everybody's number is going to be a little different, but these researchers with inflation up, they retooled their numbers. And in North America, the happiness number, if you're making about $105,000 a year, you're pretty happy here in North America. In Australia, it's the most expensive. You got to make at least $125,000 per year to be happy. And if you're interested and you only have about $45,000 a year, you can live the good life in Eastern Europe. You just got to, you know, figure out how to get there.
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13: For the 9th year in a row, Finland has been named the happiest country in the world. That's according to the World Happiness Report put out every year by the Wellbeing Research Center at the University of Oxford in the UK. Two other Nordic nations, Iceland and Denmark, came in at numbers 2 and 3. Now, having spent quite a bit of time in these countries over my 2.5 decades as a journalist, I can tell you that this is not at all that surprising. There's an entirely different way of thinking in these countries. We before me, you might say. In other words, the mentality is less adversarial and much more, we're all in this together. One other interesting thing that came up was that no matter where someone lived, the more time they spent on social media, the less happy they were. Want to smile? It's simple. Put your phone away for a bit. I'm Dr. Sanjay Gupta, helping you live a better life.
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2: Weather. Temperatures for today will be sitting in the low 80s with plenty of sunshine in the forecast. We'll continue to watch the sunshine on Thursday with highs warming into the mid 80s. And by the end of your work week Friday, some cloud cover will begin to work in. Temperatures sitting right in the mid 80s once again. From the WVLT First Alert Weather Center, I'm meteorologist Megan Dusmall.
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0: Thursday morning on the Joey and Nancy Show. We're playing Lucky 7.
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We play in today's best country. It's 107.7 WIVK. We couldn't stand it anymore. The weather was so nice outside. Just went down to the parking lot and walked a couple of laps. Oh, it's beautiful. What a gorgeous day. Speaking of beautiful things, here's Megan Maroney on Wivick.

0: listening to your Frog Station 107.7 WIVK. Welcome to Lunch Hour. We got to start you off with a little food news. First off, even if you're not like going out for lunch, get outside of your building today. Just go eat, even like pop the hood on your hatchback or something and just enjoy a little vitamin D along with your lunch. I saw this. This is feel good news mixed with food news. It was established a year ago in Louisville, Kentucky. It's a restaurant called Noah's Kitchen, and they donate literally 100% of their profits to support community initiatives, nonprofits, and even do different ministries around town. Since opening in Brownsboro Crossing, every meal served has directly contributed to the meaningful impact, which transforms everyday dining into an opportunity to give back. And Ersprung, he is the founder of Noah's Kitchen. He says, "This milestone isn't just ours. It belongs to our community." So over $100,000 in donations to local and national organizations since he pledged to give all of his profits to charity. It's pretty incredible.
1: 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Don't make me turn this truck around. 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
15: 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It reinforces the alignment, stability, and coordinated muscle activation that supports how your body moves, whether you're doing strenuous exercise or simply going about your daily life. 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Even though you walk every day, Dana does say you can make small adjustments to immediately improve your walking mechanics. 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Allow your arms to swing naturally in coordination with your legs. 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I'm Dr. Sanjay Gupta, helping you live a better life.
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21: Weather. It's a perfect forecast for your Wednesday. High temperatures in the low 80s with plenty of sunshine and low humidity. From the WVLT First Alert Weather Center, I'm meteorologist Megan Desmal.
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in. Today's best country and the best of the 90s. It's 107.7 WIVK. Had a request for this one the other day. I hope she's still listening. Here's MacArthur on WIVK.

0: We're always playing today's best country. It's 107.7 WIVK. Uber is celebrating 10 years of the Uber Lost and Found Index. A milestone marking a whole decade of people that have left their phones in their Ubers, different random belongings, some of the more interesting things. I mean, phones, that's obviously got to be number one, which is weird because I thought they were all pretty much attached to our hands. I could imagine purses is also going to be on the list, but the 50 most unique items, they have a whole index. I can't read all 50, but the top five, an ankle monitor. Somebody wiggled their way out of that. They purposely left that thing in the Uber. A Donny Osmond group picture, I guess, from a recent meet and greet at a concert. Human hair, which I've got a lot of questions. Number two, and this would make me so sad, breast milk. If you had to pump and then you like left the milk in the car, oh, that would just be heartbreaking. And this is really wild because why would it only have two teeth? But a set of dentures with only two teeth are one of them, is the number one most unique item that somebody found after their passenger got out of an Uber. Could you imagine?
1: WIVK.
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12: You ever wake up in the middle of the night or maybe first thing in the morning and notice drool on your pillow? Unless you're sleeping next to someone who hasn't already seen all your good, bad, and ugly, it's probably not that big a deal and not anything to worry about, unless it's something that just started happening recently. When people drool at night, it's often because of a stuffy nose, acid reflux, or being a mouth breather. People who sleep on their stomach or side are more likely to drool than someone who sleeps on their back. But in some cases, drooling at night can be a warning sign of something more serious, like dental issues, sleep apnea, or even early symptoms of Parkinson's disease. If you're at all concerned about this, the best place to start is with an ENT doctor, an ears, nose, and throat doctor. They can recommend a sleep study to possibly get some answers. I'm Dr. Sanjay Gupta, helping you live a better life.
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2: Weather. We're tracking wall-to-wall sunshine on your Wednesday with high temperatures in the low 80s. We'll continue to watch temperatures building into the mid-80s for your Thursday and Friday, with the sunshine staying in the forecast through the rest of your work week. Now, we will see chances of rain returning as we head overnight Saturday and into your Sunday. From the WVLT First Alert Weather Center, I'm meteorologist Megan Desmal.
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Isn't it nice to see all this sunshine? No rain in the forecast through the weekend. Here's Miranda Lambert, Mama's Broken Heart.

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0: 107.7 WIVK. That is Riley Green for you this afternoon and Think Is You Drunk? And don't know if he was drinking when he said this or not, but in a recent interview, Riley Green said he'd like to do a cooking show. They asked him what it would be about. He said, well, he hunts a lot, and whatever he hunts, if he bags it or if he, you know, he's able to trap it and bring it home, he would cook it, and he would show the people how to do that when they go out and they go hunting. And then they asked him, they said, what would the name of the show be? And you're really going to like this. That ain't how mama made it.
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Don't forget, if you're headed up to Cage Cove, it is a vehicle-free Wednesday. The only way to go around the loop is on a bike, on your feet, or in a baby stroller. Here's Luke Cohn.

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5: Weather. Temperatures for today will be sitting in the low 80s with plenty of sunshine in the forecast. We'll continue to watch the sunshine on Thursday with highs warming into the mid 80s. And by the end of your work week Friday, some cloud cover will begin to work in. Temperatures sitting right in the mid 80s once again. From the WVLT First Alert Weather Center, I'm meteorologist Megan Dusmal.
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2: 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Well, it's really nice to see gas prices continuing to drop. I saw it for $3.39 a gallon at the Weigel's on Middlebrook Pike. Buffett's

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0: 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Riley Green going to be a busy man this fall. He's going to be out on concert tour, and he's going to release his brand new album, That's Just Me. That's going to be coming out in September.
1: I've been doing better.

0: 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Tim McGraw down on the farm. Rich Bailey in with you on your Wednesday afternoon, and I'm looking at the phone lines. You guys are anxious for a chance to win $107,000. Well, let's don't put it off. Caller 7 right now, 656-9485. 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
15: For the ninth year in a row, Finland has been named the happiest country in the world. That's according to the World Happiness Report put out every year by the Wellbeing Research Center at the University of Oxford in the UK. Two other Nordic nations, Iceland and Denmark, came in at numbers 2 and 3. Now, having spent quite a bit of time in these countries over my 2.5 decades as a journalist, I can tell you that this is not at all that surprising. There's an entirely different way of thinking in these countries. We before me, you might say. In other words, the mentality is less adversarial and much more, we're all in this together. One other interesting thing that came up was that no matter where someone lived, the more time they spent on social media, the less happy they were. Want to smile? It's simple. Put your phone away for a bit. I'm Dr. Sanjay Gupta, helping you live a better life.
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3: Weather. It's a perfect forecast for your Wednesday. High temperatures in the low 80s with plenty of sunshine and low humidity. From the WVLT First Alert Weather Center, I'm meteorologist Megan Desmal.
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1: Who do I have on my contest line?
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1: Chris, we've got a game board, and it's got 50 artists on there. What you need to do is pick three artists off that game board, and then we're going to match them against the three artists that we've chosen. If you match, then you win $107,000, okay?
2: Wow.
1: All right, Chris, give me the three artists you've chosen.
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1: You got 11 George Strait, 14 Morgan Wallen, and 17 Kenny Chesney. Is that correct?
2: Yes, sir.
1: All right, let me put it into the Playlist Payoff computer and see if we got a match.
0: The artists you've chosen from the playlist are not a match. 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
1: Oh, Chris, we don't have a match, but you don't walk away empty-handed. Just for playing, going to hook you up with a $25 gas card, and you're in the running to win a trip for two to see Alan Jackson on his farewell tour down in Nashville. How about that?
2: That's amazing. That's a blessing. Thank you so much.
1: And your next chance to play and win going to happen in the 4 o'clock hour with

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3: Weather. We're tracking wall-to-wall sunshine on your Wednesday with high temperatures in the low 80s. We'll continue to watch temperatures building into the mid-80s for your Thursday and Friday, with the sunshine staying in the forecast through the rest of your work week. Now, we will see chances of rain returning as we head overnight Saturday and into your Sunday. From WVLT First Alert Weather Center, I'm meteorologist Megan Desmal.
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Wouldn't that be cool? We're going to give you a chance to win it, too, coming up 1 hour away, just after 4 o'clock, too.

0: 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What's up, Gail?
1: Hey, Matt.
0: How are you?
1: I did about the 31st spam call I've had today already.
0: How many? 31? 31 calls?
1: Oh, they will blow me up. 9 o'clock. They're going to blow me up till 8.
0: What do they want?
1: They're trying to sell me auto insurance. Oh. And I keep telling them I don't got a car, but they'll listen.
0: Yeah, that's kind of important to have car insurance for, right?
1: I have a ringtone as Cotton Eye Joe.
0: Oh, no.
1: I've ever heard that song so many times in one day.
0: Gail, you got to stop answering the calls, though. When you answer them, that's when they keep calling back. But wish you good luck, all right?
1: All right, bye.
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2: Weather.
3: Afternoon sunshine will give way to another cool night with lows in the mid to upper 50s. The warming trend will kick in on Thursday. From the WVLT First Alert Weather Center, I'm meteorologist Spencer Denton.
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WIVK. Well, the rumors, man, Friday, I guess, would be the day, right? We would kind of know if Florida Georgia Line are getting back. There's some teases in Nashville. They're going to show up at CMA Fest this weekend. We do have a new song, though, from Tyler Robert. Here it is. Here's Land on with it.

It's WIBK. If you see a bald eagle in the Carnes area, there's been some reported sightings. That is a very important bald eagle. I'll tell you why. Coming up in about 6 minutes. It's WIBK. Hang on.

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7: We're heading for another clear and cool night here in Knoxville and across East Tennessee with lows dropping into the mid to upper 50s. On Thursday, plenty of sunshine, a little warmer, highs topping out in the mid 80s. Same story on Friday, muggy as we head toward the weekend. I'm Chief Meteorologist Spencer Denton from the WVLT First Alert Weather Center.
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I don't know. 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Playlist payoff. We're going to play. Try to win this 107 grand. We're going to do that in 15 minutes. Okay? Hang on. It's WIVK. New Kenny.

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Right? Could be you that wins it. That's the hope, right? We'll play the playlist payoff coming up in 6 minutes. 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
19: Recent survey conducted by Common Sense Media found one-third of teenagers prefer AI companions over humans for serious conversations. There's a term for that: social offloading. And experts we talked to warned that this habit could be stunting emotional growth, leaving an already isolated generation who came of age during the pandemic even less prepared for the messiness of human interaction. Sure, AI can help you polish whatever it is you're looking to say, but that's not very human, right? It's the messiness that makes our interactions with each other so real. It's also what makes them so validating, help us to develop our confidence, our voice, our deep bonds with each other. Psychiatrists we talked to encouraged turning to family or friends when you're struggling to express yourself. they are keen to help. I'm Dr. Sanjay Gupta, helping you live a better life.
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21: Afternoon sunshine will give way to another cool night with lows in the mid to upper 50s. The warming trend will kick in on Thursday. From the WVLT First Alert Weather Center, I'm meteorologist Spencer Denton.
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1: All right, here we go. Who's this? Hello.
2: All right. What's your name? This is Darlene.
1: Hi, Darlene, where are you at?
2: Morristown, Tennessee.
1: All right, Darlene, have you played the playlist Play of Pal?
2: No, I've never played.
1: But you know how it works, right?
2: Kinda.
1: Right. Okay. Well, listen, you get the playlist, got 50 artists on it. You pick the right three combination of artists. If it's the right three, you can unlock $107,000, Darlene.
2: Okay. Yep. All right. 1 second.
1: Okay. Ready whenever you are.
2: 7, 17, and 25.
1: 7, Thomas Rhett. 17, Kenny Chesney, and 25, Eric Church. Does that sound right?
2: Yes.
1: All right, Darlene. Here we go.
2: All right.
0: You've chosen from the playlist are not a match. You can try again in 48 business hours.
1: All right, Darlene.
2: Thank you.
1: Listen, hey, don't go anywhere. You're still a winner. Listen, you got a $25 gas card coming your way, and you're going to be a finalist to go see Alan Jackson, his final show in Nashville coming up at the end of this month. Okay.
2: Thank you so much.
1: You're welcome. We'll play again tomorrow. We'll try 9 a.m. Joey and Nancy, your next chance to win. It's WIBC.

0: It's WIBK. Well, no winner of 107 grand, which we'll just leave it out there. We'll try it again tomorrow. Four more chances starting with Joey Nancy at 9 a.m. Of course, we'll play again at 4:10 right here tomorrow afternoon. Trying to give away this money.
1: It's perfect outside. It's like God let me dial up the weather.

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WIBK, Lucky 7, right here tomorrow morning, 7:30. You know, Joey and Nancy, we're going to get you a free answer to one of those Lucky 7 questions. We're going to do that coming up in 6 minutes, right here on Withy.

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2: Weather.
3: A fantastic afternoon of sunshine and low humidity will give way to another clear and cool night. Lows dropping into the mid to upper 50s. On Thursday, more sunshine, a little warmer. Highs topping out in the mid 80s. Same story on Friday. Get the latest forecast anytime on the WVLT First Alert Weather app. I'm Chief Meteorologist Spencer Denton from the WVLT First Alert Weather Center.
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0: WIBK. What's up?
1: Hi, just calling to request a song.
0: Absolutely. What song?
1: The Morgan Wallen, new one.
0: Don't we?
1: Yeah.
0: Hang on a minute. We're going to play it next, okay?
1: Thank you.

0: WIVK. It's Mac. We did not get a winner at 410 for that $107,000. But Brenda, that's a lot of money, isn't it? $107,000, that's a lot.
1: It is a lot.
0: Would you take it in cash or check, Brenda? If you won that money, would you take it? How would you take it?
1: Well, I mean, if you hand it to me in cash, that's going to be a lot. So it's going to have to be put in something.
0: It would weigh a lot.
1: So, yes, very heavy. But it would be worth it.
0: Here we go. Look, $107,000. If you took it in one, this website said it would weigh 236 pounds. You'd still take that, though, wouldn't you, Brenda?
1: Absolutely. Yeah. I would love it.
0: Have you thought about like what you would spend it on? You got to have an idea, right?
1: Actually, it would probably help pay for my daughter's wedding. She's getting married.
0: Yeah, that's good.
1: And probably help pay my mom's car off. Maybe go on a trip somewhere.
0: Take care of everybody else before you. Brenda, we'll play again tomorrow, though, okay?
1: Thank you so much.
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5: We still have the left lane blocked on 40 eastbound, just east of Alcoa Highway. Move to the center or right to get around it. 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Still clearing wrecks. 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
20: Weather.
21: Afternoon sunshine will give way to another cool night with lows in the mid to upper 50s. The warming trend will kick in on Thursday. From the WVLT First Alert Weather Center, I'm meteorologist Spencer Denton.
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morning. It's Mac. We've got a pair of tickets to Newport Speedway Tour of Destruction Night, which is coming up on Saturday night. And we're going to play a game coming up here in 6 minutes, too. We're going to see if you can figure out who this artist is. I'll give you some clues, too. We'll do that in two songs. It's WIBK.

0: WIBK, it's John Morgan, Kim, myself, it's Mac.
1: I was just a kid.
0: All right, here we go. I've got two tickets. Newport Speedway this Saturday night, man. I love this. It's called the Tour of Destruction event. It's going to be a lot of fun. And if you want to go, here's what we're going to do. I'm going to give you some clues. We'll start out with one. First person to guess the artist gets the tickets. All right, it's pretty simple. First clue, we'll start with this one. This artist is 64 years old. 64-year-old artist. If you can tell me who it is, and when I say artist, I mean singer, country. 656-9485. If you'd like to guess, first person to get it will get the tickets, too. It's WIBK.
2: Did

0: Mac. All right, working on one clue. That's it. That's all you got. One clue. We're guessing the artist here, but you figure this out too. Got you a pair of tickets to Newport Speedway. The only clue I've given, this artist is 64 years old. Now, this is it Selena?
1: Selena,
0: who is 64 years old? You'll take a guess.
1: Garth Brooks.
0: Oh, my goodness. Are you kidding me?
1: No. Is that right?
0: Yeah. Yeah, that's it.
1: Yeah.
0: Oh. Is that just, like, you had to just guess, right? That's just a shot in the dark, right?
1: Yeah, well, I mean, I knew he was older, but...
0: Yeah, it's Garth. You got it right. Selena, awesome. Where are you from?
1: I'm from Sevierville.
0: All right, I got you a pair of tickets to Newport Speedway Saturday night for their Tour of Destructions event. I cannot believe you got that right.
1: Thank you.
0: You're welcome, Selena. And man, I did some work. I did five clues, fully expecting this to go a little bit. Anyway, here, I'll run down the clues. The second one was he's better known by his middle name, which is Garth, by the way. Received a track scholarship to Oklahoma State. Best-selling solo artist in U.S. history. You heard it. Selena got it right. It was Garth.
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5: Still crawling 40 eastbound due to that wreck. 40 eastbound just east of Alcoa Highway. Left lane is still blocked. Because of that, we're seeing heavy volume on Alcoa Highway, Pellissippi Parkway, and Kingston Pike. Still working that wreck. Chapman Highway at White School Road and mile marker 16 on the Dragon.
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3: Staying active every day will go a long way towards helping you live a happy, healthy, and pain-free life. And there is perhaps no movement more fundamental than walking. It reinforces the alignment, stability, and coordinated muscle activation that supports how your body moves, whether you're doing strenuous exercise or simply going about your daily life. This is according to Dana Santis, a strength and conditioning specialist. Even though you walk every day, Dana does say you can make small adjustments to immediately improve your walking mechanics. So, keep your rib cage stacked over your pelvis. Avoid leaning over or arching your lower back. Allow your arms to swing naturally in coordination with your legs. Keep your gaze forward, your jaw relaxed, and then just breathe in through your nose and out through your mouth. I'm Dr. Sanjay Gupta, helping you live a better life.
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19: Weather. We're heading for another clear and cool night here in Knoxville and across East Tennessee, with lows dropping into the mid to upper 50s. On Thursday, plenty of sunshine, a little warmer, highs topping out in the mid 80s. Same story on Friday, muggy as we head toward the weekend. I'm Chief Meteorologist Spencer Denton from the WVLT First Alert Weather Center.
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It's WIBK. It's about the catchiest song, man. I love this song. You're going to love it. If you haven't heard it yet, take a listen. Stella Lefty. Here's Boston on WIBK.

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1: WIVK and Garth, apparently, according to this rumor now, is looking to sell his entire music catalog. 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
13: Slowly but surely, AI is seeping its way into every corner of our lives. One area perhaps I didn't expect is diet advice. A new study out of Turkey found that chatbots are recommending to teen boys and girls that they restrict their daily calories to dangerously low levels and eat a balance of nutrients that are kind of out of whack. Remember, teenagers are growing, one pediatrician told us. If they aren't getting enough nutrition, it can really stunt their growth on a number of levels. And in extreme cases, it can lead to significant health consequences. Large language models, LLMs, they are designed to agree with you. So if you're looking to lose weight, they're going to push you pretty hard in that direction. They also sometimes don't know how to tell the difference between good information and bad information. And you know who does? Your doctor. I'm Dr. Sanjay Gupta, helping you live a better life.
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1: Weather.
2: Afternoon sunshine will give way to another cool night with lows in the mid to upper 50s. The warming trend will kick in on Thursday. From the WVLT First Alert Weather Center, I'm meteorologist Spencer Denton.
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0: It's WIBK, man. 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
1: 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I do.
0: What do you like about her, man?
1: Everything.
0: Everything.
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Just kind of sitting out there waiting for somebody in East Tennessee to win that money. We'll try again tomorrow. The WIBK playlist payoff will play four times a day. 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
2: Weather.
3: A fantastic afternoon of sunshine and low humidity will give way to another clear and cool night. Lows dropping into the mid to upper 50s. On Thursday, more sunshine, a little warmer. Highs topping out in the mid 80s. Same story on Friday. Get the latest forecast anytime on the WVLT First Alert Weather app. I'm Chief Meteorologist Spencer Denton from the WVLT First Alert Weather Center.
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0: Luke Holmes talks about making fans in the beginning of his career.
1: So I always knew early on, I'm going to have to earn every fan I have, which means I'm going to have to, like, I got to get people to a show. If I can get you to a show, my goal was to not have you walk out of there and go, this guy's my favorite guy ever. I love this guy's music. He's the best guy ever. Because that's incredibly unrealistic. My goal by the end of the show was to earn your respect of, okay, you know what? This guy's not, maybe he's not my favorite country artist ever, but he sings real good and he puts on a good show and I can respect that. And I know that if that was the worst thing that happened at the show, it can only be good from there. Because if 200 people come, the next time I come back, maybe they'll all bring someone else. And then it's 400, and then it's 800, and then it's 1600. And it worked, but it just took, I just needed to get people in front of me, and I knew that if I could do that, I could win people over.
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23: Slowly but surely, AI is seeping its way into every corner of our lives. One area perhaps I didn't expect is diet advice. A new study out of Turkey found that chatbots are recommending to teen boys and girls that they restrict their daily calories to dangerously low levels and eat a balance of nutrients that are kind of out of whack. Remember, teenagers are growing, one pediatrician told us. If they aren't getting enough nutrition, it can really stunt their growth on a number of levels. And in extreme cases, it can lead to significant health consequences. Large language models, LLMs, they are designed to agree with you. So if you're looking to lose weight, they're going to push you pretty hard in that direction. They also sometimes don't know how to tell the difference between good information and bad information. And you know who does? Your doctor. I'm Dr. Sanjay Gupta, helping you live a better life.
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